0: Ride, ride, ride. George Burge, Luke Bryan on Country Nights Live. Got Tucker Wetmore coming up next. Here is how he got into music.
1: Yeah, so I was in Montana. I was playing football. Stayed there for about a year. I was asking God for a sign towards the end of it. You know, it was all going great, and that was my plan. But I was asking God for a sign, and then I got that sign with a broken leg. And then I moved back home, and then I found music again because my mom was like, hey, just that'll help you. That'll help you find your answers that you need. And so I sat down, wrote my first song that day, and I didn't look back. And I said, I want to do this, so I moved to Nashville.
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Growing up, John Morgan was actually in a bluegrass band with his cousins touring a bunch of festivals and stuff. 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

0: Festival coming up this next year. Because Dustin Lynch is the official mayor again. You know it's going to be a good time when he's up there spinning, doing his thing. Here's Riding Roads.
1: Yeah.

0: Hardy, Eric Church, Morgan Wallen, and Tim McGraw. It's MacArthur on Country Nights Live. Hardy talking a little bit here about being on his first ever private jet flight featuring, get this, nonstop gambling.
1: Well, it's our first time, though. Don't get me wrong. We don't do that all the time, but that was the only way that we could get from Rome, Georgia, to Los Angeles to make it to Jimmy Kimmel the next day without there being, you know, any risk of it not happening. And so when I found out we were doing that, I was like, let's go. We played craps the entire time. It was a 4-hour flight. Yeah. We played the entire time. It was so fun.
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1: 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At over 38 miles, it's the longest of all of New York's glacial Finger Lakes. And with a depth of 435 feet, it's one of the deepest lakes in North America. 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With many fish species, Cayuga Lake is one of the great fishing areas in the Northeast. 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
4: Policing spans a century. I'm Joe Salzone, and this is a moment of 607 history. Our story begins in 1888 with the establishment of Ithaca as a city. At that point, the Ithaca Police Department was officially formed. Previously, it consisted of a couple village constables. The first headquarters for IPD was at City Hall, built in 1844. Then, in 1969, IPD moved to its current location on East Clinton Street. William Marshall later joined the force in 1905 as a patrolman. He eventually became both the longest-serving member of IPD and its longest-serving chief before his retirement in 1950. Over the years, IPD would grow with various units, including the creation of a tactical services team and a canine outfit, both of which began in 1998. I'm Joe Salzone, and that's been a moment of 607 history from News Talk WHCU.

0: weather.
1: Increasing clouds for tonight with lows in the mid-70s. For your Friday, there is an extreme heat warning in effect until 8 p.m. Very hot with highs in the mid-90s, feeling more like 107 with mostly sunny skies. And for Independence Day on Saturday, partly sunny and hot, highs in the lower 90s.
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Elvis is going to be joining us on Country Nights Live tomorrow. One of his favorite songs, this one right here. It's Jordan Davis with Bar None.

0: Chase Matthew talking a little about the writing process on that one.
1: So the writing process on Holding It Down was a lot of fun. I had a couple buddies sent me this song. They were like, we started on this. What do you think about it? And I was like, dude, this is exactly what I want my next album to sound like, which is coming out this summer. You're hearing it here first. But yeah, I mean, the process was really cool. We got a lot of our friends, a lot of our Ignition writers on it as well. And I think it's always cool to write with your friends. So yeah, I'm excited to have them.
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We know you're doom scrolling. We see you. Check out videos of all your favorite country artists. 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

With so many country artists starting to act right now, doing TV shows, Luke Holmes says he's sticking to country music. No acting for him. Here's Be By You.

Coming on the show here in a couple of weeks. Can't wait to chat with her about Cloud Nine, her arenas, selling out for her tour. Oh my goodness, she's on fire. Here's 6 months later. Let me say

0: and Chad about that song. He said, it's Big Summer Fun. I decided that I was going to nickname him Big Summer Fun. But really, truly, he doesn't want to be known as just the party guy in country music.
1: I think a lot of times I get kind of coined as the party guy and all that, which is fun. I mean, I love having that in my repertoire. But when I look at songs that I write and I've written in the past that talk about just small town life, the nuances of growing up in small town life and the ups and downs that go with that, I think country music's always told the story of the American journey.
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1: Skies becoming cloudy tonight with lows warm in the mid-70s. For your Friday, tomorrow, mostly sunny and hot. An extreme heat warning remains in effect until 8 p.m. Highs will be in the mid-90s, feeling more like 107. And for Independence Day on Saturday, partly sunny and remaining hot. Highs in the lower 90s.
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went on to open up for Jelly Roll, getting into country. Got herself a record label, her very first country song on the radio. It's Alexandra Kay, Straight for the Heart. Ready?

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Corey Kent's going to be hanging out with us on Country Nights Live next Friday, y'all. Make sure you tune in for it. He is a great storyteller. Here he is with Coe Wetzel. It's Rocky Mountain Low.

0: Living Dierks Bentley. This is Country Nights Live. You know, when he goes into concert, he knows that people are looking for some fun songs to go along with the party.
1: Yeah, think about your fans out there, man. They've been working all week. They're coming out to a show, or they're driving to work at 6 o'clock in the morning, and you'd be able to put a song on like somewhere on the beach and kind of transport their mind and take their focus away from their problems for a little bit, or the traffic they're stuck in. That's important. That's part of our job, you know, is being an entertainer, being a singer, songwriter, and musician. So those songs are really important.
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Tickets for Ella Langley in concert are selling like wildfire, so much to the point that on some secondary markets like resale, they're going for nearly $500 a ticket right now. Here she is with Morgan Wallen. I Can't Love You Anymore. This is Country Nights Live.

Absolutely incredible lyrics from Dan and Shay right here. Check it out. Send it to somebody if you think they need to hear it too. It's Say So on Country Nights Live.

Megan Maroney is going to be on the show coming up in about 3 weeks. Can't wait to chat with her and check out her brand new puppy named Boots. What a little cutie. Here's Beautiful Things on Country Nights Live.

0: 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Got Luke Combs around the corner for you by request. 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

Time to take your medicine. Just got a request for Megan Maroney. She considered actually naming the album instead of Cloud Nine Medicine, but, you know, then it would have been 3 M's. Megan Maroney's Medicine. Anyway.

0: I talked to Stephen Wilson Jr. about exactly what Gary means to him.
1: You know, we're going to need our Garys, and I think the world is seeing technology move exponentially fast, and it can be a little scary, especially for Gary. And in these small towns, like these Garys, I fear, are going to be left behind and are perhaps going extinct, like the polar bear. Like a polar gear. But yeah, like we're going to need our Garys. I think at the end of the day, like, you know, there's still going to be septic tanks. And when your septic tank blows, like AI ain't going to do nothing. You're going to need a guy. And that guy's going to be Gary.
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0: happened to me. Russell Dickerson, who I just absolutely love his wife. I love their marriage together. Here he is giving some really smart marriage advice.
1: I think it's always about humility. You know, it's always about apologizing first and not letting any sort of disagreement or anything linger. Because the longer it goes, the more resentment there is, the harder it is to say, I'm sorry. We always say, we'd rather be one than the one who won.
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1: Homer's contribution to the Civil War. I'm Joe Salzone, and this is a moment of 607 history. It was the bloodiest conflict in U.S. history, the war between the North and the South. President Abraham Lincoln asked for 75,000 people to help fight. A special town meeting was held in Homer in August of 1862. The resolution called for $50 to be paid for each person who volunteered to join Northern efforts. In a vote of 360-3, motion carried. That money would increase over the course of the war. Now, years before brother took arms against brother, Homer native Eli DeVoe helped prevent an assassination attempt on Lincoln in 1861 before he was sworn into office. It was 4 years later, though, when an assassin's bullet would end Lincoln's life. DeVoe would later be involved in the arrest of two conspirators in 1865. I'm Joe Salzone, and that's been a moment of 607 history from News Talk WHCU.
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0: Until 8 p.m., highs will be in the mid-90s, feeling more like 107. And for Independence Day on Saturday, partly sunny and remaining hot, highs in the lower 90s.
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3: Well, hey there, it's Friday, everybody. Welcome to show number 1638. It's After Midnight. I'm your host, Granger Smith. So glad to be with you. I've got some good news I want to read for you to kick the show off with, hopefully to put a smile on your face. I've also got some Nashville news with Ann Hudson. She's got stories about your favorite stars out there in Nashville and what they're up to. And all this here with a bunch of good country music all the way to the sun comes up. But it begins right here, hour number one. It's After Midnight. Let's go. That's

Now, I know it's Friday, and that's already really good news, but how about a good news story to go on top of that? Hang on for two songs, and I'll share some with you.

0: truth.
1: Howard Wicks, an Englishman with locked-in syndrome, has written a 5,000-word autobiography over 18 months using a device that allows him to type using his eye movements. The book details his life before and after a stroke in his teenage years that left him paralyzed except for his eyes. Wicks found that the writing process is both challenging and therapeutic, and he hopes that his autobiography will help raise awareness for his charity, the Locked In Trust. That is good news.
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So I got a topic I want to discuss next hour. What was your favorite summer vacation growing up? You got a good memory? Let us know. 866-607-8383. We'll talk next hour.

0: Good evening, Rick. This is John from Waco. We're doing construction tonight. All it's nice and cool, and we love listening to y'all's music while we're working. Y'all have a good night.
1: That's the only time to do work these days in Texas, isn't it? 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

0: Ann is about to join us with another round of Nashville news. Ann, what do you got coming up?
1: Oh, this is so cool, Granger. You know that they filmed Alan Jackson's final concert earlier this week. Well, wait till you hear what Luke Combs took home from that concert. It's kind of a country music souvenir that every fan wishes they had. We'll talk about it coming up in your Nashville news next. She drank

0: news from Nashville's Music Row. It's Ann Hudson.
1: This is pretty cool. You know, Alan Jackson played his final show in Nashville at Nissan.

0: Sun Stadium earlier this week. Well, Luke Combs walked away from that final concert with a one-of-a-kind keepsake. Luke shared photos from the night, including Allen's actual stage set list, personally signed just for him. Safe to say that's one piece of country music history that won't be leaving Luke's wall anytime soon. That's really cool. Well, do you have any big 4th of July plans? I know our country stars are busy. Keith Urban is going to be headlining America's biggest July 4th celebration in Houston. It's Freedom Over Texas, all part of America's 250th birthday celebration. Willie Nelson's 4th of July picnic, that's going to be happening at the Circuit of the Americas in Austin. So several different things happening there, and I hope you have a fantastic 4th of July.
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9: Country weather.
10: Increasing clouds overnight tonight with warm lows in the mid-70s. For later today, mostly sunny and hot once again. An extreme heat warning remains in effect until 8 p.m. Highs in the mid-90s, feeling more like 107. And for your Independence Day on Saturday, partly sunny and hot. Highs in the lower 90s.
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6: Hey, welcome to Friday, everybody. End of the work week with me, Granger Smith, your host of After Midnight. I've got this topic. What was your favorite summer vacation growing up? You got a story behind that? Let me know. 866-607-8383. Earl Dibbles Jr. is also coming in here with a dumb criminal story. It's After Midnight. Hour number two begins right now.

0: Okay, we're going to talk about this in two songs. What was your favorite summer vacation growing up? 866-607-8383.
1: I don't know if you were looking at me or not. You probably smile like that all the time. I don't mean to bother you, but I could.

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1: Our topic of the hour, what was your favorite summer vacation as a kid? You know, summertime, you're bringing up these old memories, reminding us of that nostalgia. Maybe you got a good story for me. You got a good road trip story, good summer vacation as a kid? 866-607-8383.
2: My best memory of a vacation was in the summer of 1970. My mom and dad took all six of us kids, plus an added girlfriend, to Six Flags Over Georgia. And back then, that was a big adventure. In order to be able to keep up with us, they bought us matching shirts. So we all had on red and white striped shirts. There were six girls and one boy, and we absolutely had a blast. It's one of my best memories ever.
1: Man, I could just imagine all y'all with those matching shirts, parents keeping up, warm Georgia summer. That sounds like that's a good memory. Good phone call. 866-607-8383.
3: Hey, Granger. I'm from Wisconsin. My favorite trip was as a family. Was going to Texas. My mom had relatives down the width of Texas right out of San Antonio and staying a week on the ranch riding the horses. Best time ever.
1: Yeah, I bet that was a good road trip until you cross the Texas border and you get so excited crossing that Red River at Oklahoma and then you realize you have about another 6 hours down there to San Antonio. 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

0: on from dusk till dawn. We're glad you're here. 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

0: Hey, Granger. My name's Simone in Southern California. Up early, heading fishing. So it's going to be a good day. Hope you have a great one. Thank you.
1: You're absolutely right. It's going to be a good day, brother. Wish I was going with you. Thanks for listening. Hey, it's not-

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1: I'm Earl Dibbles Jr. I'm a country boy. I'm an honest boy, too, and crime don't pay. I got a story to prove it. See, the mayor of a small town in Tennessee has been arrested after assaulting his girlfriend's son over some shoddy yard work. The kid told authorities that the mayor of Burns, Tennessee, made a deal. If the kids weed whacked the yard, the mayor would pay him about $40. However, the victim said Mr. Mayor wouldn't pay him for the job. Hey, that's when a fight broke out between the two, where the mayor put the kid in a neck hold and twisted his nose. The mayor's been charged with one count of domestic assault. Hey, that's just dumb if you ask me.
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2: Increasing clouds overnight tonight with warm lows in the mid-70s. For later today, mostly sunny and hot once again. An extreme heat warning remains in effect until 8 p.m. Highs in the mid-90s, feeling more like 107. And for your Independence Day on Saturday, partly sunny and hot, highs in the lower 90s.
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6: I think the underlying theme is Proverbs 3, 4 through 6. Trust in the Lord with all your heart. Lean not on your own understanding. I was trusting in myself. I was making good money. I was idolizing the lifestyle. I was putting everything on my shoulders, saying, I'm doing all of this. I'm creating all this. I'm thinking about all this. I'm doing all this. And then Granger decided to leave touring. Parker decided to leave to go to Washington, D.C. It's like a lot of different moving parts here, but sure. Parker left Yee Yee, so I had to run Yee Yee myself. Granger was leaving music. And so, you know, I had to deal with that. And I was like, all right, cool. I'm just going to get up earlier. I'm going to work out harder. I'm going to do 3 workouts. I'm going to, you know, time block all this. And then I just broke down and I was like, Lord, the Lord broke me down. I broke down. Lord, save me. I can't do this. I thought I could. I need you.
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5: 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I'm Granger Smith, your host. We're going to talk about some things that went down on this day in history coming up, plus some Nashville news with Ann Hudson, stories about those country stars out there in Nashville and what they're up to. Hang tight for all of this early on a Friday. Keep the station right here.

You're ready for another history lesson? Well, we welcomed a new state into the Union on this day, and subsequently, baked potatoes became popular. I'll share what went down on this day in history, plus some other things in two songs.

0: loves talking about history, and he's even got the diploma to prove it. It's time for This Day in History on After Midnight with Granger Smith.
1: On this day, July the 3rd, 1863, Battle of Gettysburg, the largest battle ever fought on the American continent, ended in a major victory for the Union during the U.S. Civil War. 1890, Idaho became the 43rd state. 1928, John Logie Baer demonstrates the very first colored television transmission in London. 1971, Jim Morrison died of heart failure in a bathtub in Paris. 1980, the film Honeysuckle Rose, starring Willie

0: Nelson premiered in Austin, Texas. 2018, Cardi B became the first female rapper to get two number one U.S. Billboard hits. 2021, Blake Shelton married Gwen Stefani. Some famous birthdays include actor Tom Cruise, country singer Elle King, and actress Olivia Munn. Those are just a few things that went down on this day in history.
1: Thanks so much for hanging out here on After Midnight with Granger Smith.
0: Hey, Granger Smith here. 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
6: 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When I worked for other funeral homes, I kind of saw the trend moving to cremation, and that's why I started this service. 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Because in this economy in these days, even my cost at $1,200 is a lot of money to most people, to me. That's the biggest reason. And then other reasons, environmental factors. People also don't want to be put in a box and buried into a ground, believe it or not.
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1: 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That's one of the things that starts to happen in your soul. 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And we will notice, I believe, that the things that matter don't always correlate with things that we wanted to do or things that were fun at the time.
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4: My name's John MacArthur and I work this dirt.

I brought this up last hour, and I still want to hear from you. Maybe you got a good story for me. What was your favorite summer vacation as a kid? 866-607-8383.

0: Granger. This is Erica calling in from Scottsdale, Arizona. I'm a delivery driver working at night. The best show after midnight.
1: Erica, thanks for the encouragement. I appreciate you so much. Ain't it?

0: We've got someone who stays connected to Nashville just for you. Her name is Ann Hudson. Ann, what do you got coming up in Nashville news?
1: Oh my gosh, Granger, if you haven't seen these headlines yet, Lauren Elena completely caught Darius Rucker off guard in the middle of a duet. And we'll tell you why. A Johnny Cash classic suddenly turned into Baby Got Back. Coming up in your Nashville news next.

0: Here's what's new in Nashville. Here's Ann Hudson.
1: This is funny. Lauren Elena is keeping fans on their toes while she was performing the Johnny and June Cash classic called Jackson with Darius Rucker on stage. She suddenly switched things up by launching into Sir Mix-a-Lot. Baby Got Back. Oh my God, the crowd went crazy. They loved it. And Darius looked like he was just having as much fun. You can watch the video at aftermidnight.com. Well, do you have any big 4th of July plans? I know our country stars are busy. Keith Urban is going to be headlining America's biggest July 4th celebration in Houston. It's Freedom Over Texas, all part of America's 250th birthday celebration. Willie Nelson's 4th of July picnic, that's going to be happening at the Circuit of the Americas in Austin. So several different things happening there, and I hope you have a fantastic 4th of July.
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1: Q Country Weather.
2: Increasing clouds overnight tonight with warm lows in the mid-70s. For later today, mostly sunny and hot once again. An extreme heat warning remains in effect until 8 p.m. Highs in the mid-90s, feeling more like 107. And for your Independence Day on Saturday, partly sunny and hot. Highs in the lower 90s.
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4: Hour number four, After Midnight, Friday edition, third shift crew, getting us ready for the weekend. Thank you for being with us. Thank you for keeping America rolling 24/7, closing out the work week right here at After Midnight. I'm Granger Smith, your host. Got this question. What was your favorite game to play outside as a kid? Favorite outside game as a kid? You got a story? Let me know. 866-607-8383. Earl Dibbles Jr. is coming in here with a dumb criminal story too. And all this with a good playlist of country music for you. That's hour number four, begins right now.

Okay, topic of the hour. What was your favorite game playing outside as a kid? We'll talk about this in two songs. Think about it. 866-607-8383.

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1: Topic of the hour, I want to put you on the air. I want you to call me. What was your favorite game to play outside as a kid? That's a good topic, you know? I mean, kids seem to have trouble going outside these days. We didn't growing up. What was your favorite game to play? 866-607-8383.
2: 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This is Mary. My favorite game was hopscotch. I used to love playing.

0: Not. Well, the kids used to play it too.
1: Yeah, that's a good game because you could play it with some chalk on the driveway, on the sidewalk, in the road. Hopscotch. Easy, good, fun. Good exercise too, right? 866-607-8383.
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1: 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It does. 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
1: From Cortland comes great talent. Ronnie James Dio, a Cortland High School graduate, became one of rock music's most powerful voices. From small town roots to a worldwide stage, his legacy still echoes today, loud and unmistakable.
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12: 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I think I want to keep touring, but it just doesn't matter anymore. I don't feel like it matters to me.
13: Do you think it's because God changed your desires? Because it's, you know, I think for some people would argue that it does matter. You mattered. You said you on stage singing and even proclaiming the word from the stage mattered to them. And so how can you say it doesn't matter when it mattered to me?
12: Yes, and that's what I want to talk about, because everybody's different and everyone's walk with the Lord is different. 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It matters for me to be in country music because this is my platform to proclaim the gospel. And I feel that to my core. 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

0: family, and country music. That's what we're all about. Thanks for staying up here on After Midnight with Granger Smith.
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All right, let's go back to this conversation. What was your favorite game to play outside as a kid? I want to hear from you on this. I'll put you on the air. 866-607-8383.

0: Hey, Granger, it's Nancy, Jefferson City, Missouri, on my way to Lowe's. I listen to you every morning. You're great. Thanks.
1: Nancy, I appreciate you so much. Thank you for calling this morning.

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1: I'm Earl Dibbles Jr. I'm a country boy. I'm an honest boy, too, and crime don't pay. I got a story to prove it. I guess you could say this Tennessee man's in some deep dish trouble. See, he just pled guilty porting an AK-47 rifle at Little Caesars employees, all because his $6 hot and ready pepperoni pizza was taking too long to make. After demanding free crazy bread for having to wait for his pie, this dumb criminal left and returned minutes later with an AK-47. Ain't no pizza worth that. He's dumb.
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0: Increasing clouds overnight tonight with warm lows in the mid-70s. For later today, mostly sunny and hot once again. An extreme heat warning remains in effect until 8 p.m. Highs in the mid-90s, feeling more like 107. And for your Independence Day on Saturday, partly sunny and hot, highs in the lower 90s.
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2: 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She decided to take her own life. My wife was only 23. We have two daughters, 8 and 1.5. 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I'm devastated and lost. 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And I have so much anger, not towards my wife and not towards God. Matthew, so sorry, brother. It's tough to even read your email. It's tough to read. You have a tough road ahead of you, no doubt, but you also have a lot of life. I think it's important, Matthew, in the situation, especially with suicide, that you reinforce with these girls over and over, I am not leaving you.
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Thanks so much for turning it up here on After Midnight with Granger Smith.

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1: My favorite game was tag. I used to love it. And all the other kids did too.
2: We've been to both Carolinas, seen a big Montana sky, driven up and down the coast a few times, London, Paris, paradise. 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

Speaking of the coast, remember Five for Beach, you and me. That sunset, cliffs by the sea, and the night rolled in. And you still talk about that moon that I can't recall, but God, I saw.

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0: Here we go. 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
5: Finally, Friday, early risers. What's up? Welcome to After Midnight with me, your host, Granger Smith. So grateful you guys have made this America's favorite radio program. I've got some good news besides that I want to read for you, hopefully put a smile on your face early on a Friday. And then Nashville news, Ann Hudson's going to have you covered on that. Stories about your favorite stars in Nashville and what they're up to. All of this coming up soon this hour. 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

0: on cold truth. Howard Wicks, an Englishman with locked-in syndrome, has written a 5,000-word autobiography over 18 months using a device that allows him to type using his eye movements. The book details his life before and after a stroke in his teenage years that left him paralyzed except for his eyes. Wicks found that the writing process is both challenging and therapeutic, and he hopes that his autobiography will help raise awareness for his charity, the Locked In Trust.
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2: I never intended for Like a River to be like the silver bullet that kills the werewolf. And I knew that going in, even though I tried as hard as I could intellectually to make that book the silver bullet. But I realized that only God opens eyes. Sometimes we don't have ears to hear or eyes to see. Heather, I fully believed at the time that you wrote this email and the time that you read Like a River, you haven't had eyes to see. But what you missed in the book was the answer to your question. How do I make the past trauma thoughts go away? How do I put more positives into my life than negatives? And maybe that'll make them go away. And the answer is like this. We were all born sinners since the beginning of humanity, and we have rebelled against our Creator, a God that made us, that gave us hope and a life and a plan and peace. The only thing we deserve from that is banishment from the kingdom. God, knowing that we're doomed, entered humanity in the flesh himself to redeem it for himself.
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0: flag still waving tonight? 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

0: 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This is Nick calling in from Mishawaka, Indiana. Just wanted to say thanks for keeping us company overnight.
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0: Ann is about to join us with another round of Nashville news. Ann, what do you got coming up?
1: Oh, this is so cool, Granger. You know that they filmed Alan Jackson's final concert earlier this week. Well, wait till you hear what Luke Combs took home from that concert. It's kind of a country music souvenir that every fan wishes they had. We'll talk about it coming up in your Nashville news next.

0: news from Nashville's Music Row. It's Ann Hudson.
1: This is pretty cool. You know, Alan Jackson played his final show in Nashville at Nissan Stadium earlier this week. Well, Luke Combs walked away from that final concert with a one-of-a-kind keepsake. Luke shared photos from the night, including Alan's actual stage set list, personally signed just for him. Safe to say that's one piece of country music history that won't be leaving Luke's wall anytime soon. That's really cool. Well, do you have any big 4th of July plans? I know our country stars are busy. Keith Urban is going to be headlining America's biggest July 4th celebration in Houston. It's Freedom Over Texas, all part of America's 250th birthday celebration. Willie Nelson's 4th of July picnic, that's going to be happening at the Circuit of the Americas in Austin. So several different things happening there, and I hope you have a fantastic 4th of July.
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0: 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His legacy still echoes today, loud and unmistakable.
1: Honoring where we've been and the freedom that still unites us. Increasing clouds overnight tonight with warm lows in the mid-70s. For later today, mostly sunny and hot once again. An extreme heat warning remains in effect until 8 p.m. Highs in the mid-90s, feeling more like 107. And for your Independence Day on Saturday, partly sunny and hot, highs in the lower 90s.
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3: Like Chris Stapleton starts to back out of music and you go, hang on a second, you know, the Lord has blessed you in a way that's beyond anybody else that sings. You can't make that same argument with me. And to Tyler's point, I think that's why music never defined us. We were different in that way. We were more about growing together as a brand and finding different ways and different talents to engage people. And I think anytime you have this kind of discussion, it always leads back to like the comment, Ant-Man, of someone saying, but Granger, you left music, you could have reached so many more people. And to that I say, God doesn't need me to reach more people. In fact, he doesn't need anybody to reach more people. 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

0: Hey, thanks for sharing your Friday, or at least part of it, here with me on After Midnight, y'all. Before you take off and get that Friday started, let me remind you, God is great and He is worthy of our praise. I'm Granger Smith, coming to y'all from the Yee Yee Farm in Central Texas. 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
6: 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Welcome, y'all. I'm Granger Smith, your host. Thank you for making this America's favorite radio program. We're going to talk about some things that went down on this day in history coming up, plus some Nashville news, stories about your favorite stars out there in Nashville with Ann Hudson. All of this here on this final hour of Friday's edition. Hang tight. 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

You're ready for another history lesson? Well, we welcomed a new state into the Union on this day, and subsequently, baked potatoes became popular. I'll share what went down on this day in history, plus some other things in two songs.

0: He loves talking about history, and he's even got the diploma to prove it. It's time for This Day in History on After Midnight with Granger Smith.
1: On this day, July the 3rd, 1863, Battle of Gettysburg, the largest battle ever fought on the American continent, ended in a major victory for the Union during the U.S. Civil War. 1890, Idaho became the 43rd state. 1928, John Logie Baird demonstrates the very first colored television transmission in London. 1971, Jim Morrison died of heart failure in a bathtub in Paris. 1980, the film Honeysuckle Rose, starring Willie Nelson, premiered in Austin, Texas. 2018, Cardi B became the first female rapper to get two number one U.S. Billboard hits. 2021, Blake Shelton married Gwen Stefani. Some famous birthdays include actor Tom Cruise, country singer Elle King, and actress Olivia Munn. Those are just a few things that went down on this day in history.
0: Thanks so much for hanging out here on After Midnight with Granger Smith.
1: Hey, Granger Smith here. You know, we didn't just promise a first-class country music cruise. 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

0: Hey, Granger, it's Frank, making my night run through the mountains of Western Maryland into Virginia. Love your show. Listen to it every night. I'm driving. Keep up the good work. God bless you. Doing a great job.
1: Appreciate you, Frank. Thanks for calling, man.

0: Her name is Ann Hudson. Ann, what do you got coming up in Nashville news?
1: Oh my gosh, Granger, if you haven't seen these headlines yet, Lauren Elena completely caught Darius Rucker off guard in the middle of a duet. And we'll tell you why. A Johnny Cash classic suddenly turned into Baby Got Back. Coming up in your Nashville news next. I saw you going by, I had to say hello.

0: Here's what's new in Nashville. Here's Ann Hudson.
1: This is funny. Lauren Elena is keeping fans on their toes while she was performing the Johnny and June Cash classic called Jackson with Darius Rucker on stage. She suddenly switched things up by launching into Sir Mix-a-Lot's Baby Got Back. Oh my God, the crowd went crazy. They loved it. And Darius looked like he was just having as much fun. You can watch the video at aftermidnight.com. Well, do you have any big 4th of July plans? I know our country stars are busy. Keith Urban is going to be headlining America's biggest July 4th celebration in Houston. It's Freedom Over Texas, all part of America's 250th birthday celebration. Willie Nelson's 4th of July picnic, that's going to be happening at the Circuit of the Americas in Austin. So several different things happening there, and I hope you have a fantastic 4th of July.
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0: weather.
1: Increase in clouds overnight tonight with warm lows in the mid-70s. For later today, mostly sunny and hot once again. An extreme heat warning remains in effect until 8 p.m. Highs in the mid-90s, feeling more like 107. And for your Independence Day on Saturday, partly sunny and hot, highs in the lower 90s.
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6: 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Today's the first day of the Stop DWI July 4th campaign. State and local police are increasing patrols and will deploy checkpoints. The Traffic Safety Initiative runs through Sunday. State Senator Leah Webb is honoring another local business. Webb presented Area 51 with the New York State Senate Empire Award last week. She says the Cortland Hobby and Pop Culture Shop has, quote, emerged as a vibrant and inclusive hub for gaming and community connection. And a Tompkins County department is helping protect residents from fraud. The Office for the Aging has free licenses available for a mobile phone app called Silver Shield, which allows users to check texts, emails, and phone calls for scams in real time. 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I'm Matthew Adams.
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2: Q Country Weather.
3: Today, partly sunny, hot and humid with scattered thunderstorms. The 5-degree guarantee, 96. Tonight, partly cloudy and muggy with a few lingering thunderstorms and a low of 69. For the 4th of July, a partly sunny sky with scattered thunderstorms and a high of 87. For a complete first morning forecast, tune into WENY News. I'm meteorologist Connor Friday.
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5: 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The

0: Hello, Bobby Bones. My friend is having a destination wedding, and it's costing me and my boyfriend a ton just to get there. Because of that, I don't want to get a gift. Is it in bad taste to tell a friend who is having a destination wedding that you can come to the wedding, but you won't be able to give them a gift? Bobby, what would you expect as a gift from friends if you had a destination wedding? Signed, traveling abroad for a wedding. So, I have a hot take on destination weddings. That, or just weddings in general. People don't realize when you don't get them gifts.
1: Oh, yeah, that's what I was going to say. Just don't tell them.
0: Yeah, it doesn't matter what wedding it is. Destination wedding, normal wedding. If like you're like, I don't want to get them a gift. I can't afford to get them a gift. I don't know what to get them. Maybe I'll do it. They're never going to notice if you don't tell them that you didn't do it. It's like somebody who gets on social media to go, hey, everybody, I'm going to take a break from social media for a while. And I know you're used to seeing me post. Nope, we don't notice when you don't post. Or it's like, I'm back on social media after a month. No, you just be back. We don't notice when you don't post. We're not going to notice when you don't buy us a gift. If it's somebody very, very close, if you're like in that upper tier. But also, now let's just go to the destination wedding thing. If I'm making people pay to get to my wedding, I have a much lesser expectation of what they're going to get as a gift anyway.
1: For sure.
0: Actually, if you're paying for your own, I think I'm going to write, don't worry about a gift. Just

0: you paying to get out of here, that's gift alone.
1: Mm-hmm.
0: So I'm on your side. I don't think you tell them, I'm not going to get you a gift. Just don't get them a gift.
1: Let it slide.
0: They're not going to notice. There will be fewer people at the wedding because it is destination wedding.
1: So when they are doing thank you notes, they possibly could notice.
0: They possibly could go, you know, never got me anything. But they're not going to care.
1: Yeah.
0: They're not going to care. So.
1: And if they do, that's weird.
0: Yeah. Then they're not even worth traveling for a destination wedding for to begin with.
1: Right.
0: No need to get them a gift. If for any reason it feels uncomfortable to get them a gift, they're not going
1: to
0: notice.
1: And no need to disclose it.
0: And no need to disclose when you're taking a break from social media. We don't notice.
1: Or what about when you're coming back?
0: Again, we didn't notice. There you go. Thank you. Close it up.
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3: 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Celebrating America 250.

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0: Show me TV shows. Eddie, over to you. Freedom, sports, and American food are off the list.
2: Oh, man. How serious do we want to get? Like, do we want to get with, like, financial stability or our ability to vote? I mean, let's go with, let's go with our ability to vote.
0: Voting?
2: That's pretty awesome.
0: Okay,
2: Oh, boy.
0: Show me voting.
2: Yeah!
0: Oh, democracy is on here. Yeah, I'm gonna count that as democracy.
2: That's what I meant.
1: I thought it was freedom.
0: I'm going to count that as, okay. Well.
1: Everything was freedom. Like, that's why I'm.
0: Democracy. You got it.
2: Okay, okay. You know what else, Bones?
0: What up?
2: Our military, man. The strongest military in the world.
0: Show me the military. So number two answer. That's correct.
2: And the smartest.
0: And the best looking.
2: That's right.
0: Yeah.
2: Bones, give me, you know what? I'm going to go with my OG. Financial stability. Money, baby.
0: Hit the
2: What do you mean?
3: I don't know that that's.
2: Are we rich here?
3: I mean,
0: I don't know. Look around.
2: That's what they say. Well, you guys are pretty rich.
0: Well, not in the room. Amy, over to you. We're looking at the best things about America.
3: Gosh. I'm trying to think of like a tool. I haven't ever been here, but is it the Grand Canyon?
2: That's one of the best things about America.
3: Well, like the beauty of the travel.
1: I think you get it.
0: Give me the Grand Canyon. The land or nature, I'll accept it.
2: Okay.
3: Thank you. The land or nature.
2: A good cover.
0: How about oxygen? Well, I'll give it to you.
2: You can breathe here.
0: Four answers left. Off the board, freedom, the military, democracy, sports, American food, and the land or nature.
3: Education.
0: Show me No, that's not going to be it.
3: Some countries don't. We're getting our bus. I know, but.
0: Oh, yeah. Big time. Well, Lunchbox?
2: You got anything left?
1: Yeah, I got something left. And I don't even know how you encompass this. It's called the American dream.
3: Ooh.
1: The American dream. The
2: money?
1: Ability.
3: Opportunity.
1: Yeah, opportunity. The American dream to chase it. That is opportunity. Yeah,
3: that works.
0: Give me the American dream.
2: I like what you're selling, though.
0: I'll buy some of that, too.
2: It's a good sell.
0: Eddie, we're at round two here.
2: Oh, man.
0: 2,000 Bobby Bone Show listeners were asked, what's the best thing about America?
2: You know what it is, Bones? I got it. The best thing about America, country music.
0: Mm. Double points for country music. Show me country music.
2: Yeah!
0: Number seven, country music.
2: Gosh, I love America. Yeah. And then you know what? I mean, it's hard to say Hollywood, but let's just go with movies. I think American movies are the best.
0: Show me movies.
2: All right, Mike.
0: Amy, points are double. Three answers on the board.
3: Gosh, but what if Hollywood?
1: Amy's third round.
0: Oh, she's top of three?
3: Okay. Yeah, my Grand Canyon, that was a double.
0: Got it. Boy, you're scored as that. Yeah. Mike keeps a score, I know.
3: Let's see.
0: Eddie's in the lead, 19. Amy, 18. Lunchbox, 11.
3: Eddie said movies, but I mean, our TV is good. Like, Hollywood could work, but I feel like you would have just wrapped that in with the movies, obviously. So let's go with fashion.
0: Fashion. Jorts didn't make the list.
3: Dang it.
2: Cut off.
0: Yep. Lunchbox. You need one here to stay alive. Although if you get any, you take the lead.
1: Yeah, I understand that. And I just have nothing.
2: Nothing?
1: I have no idea.
0: Best thing about America.
1: Best thing about America. I love America.
3: Dang.
1: I love being able to vote. But we already got democracy. I love being able to choose what I do. That's freedom. And it wasn't chasing the American dream.
0: Okay. He's
3: stalling.
0: This 100%. Is called a filibuster.
1: Yeah, it's called filibuster, Amy, because you got to think of something. We'll go with healthcare.
2: Good job.
0: No.
1: That's the one I knew it wasn't, I literally have no idea what.
0: And you want to take a shot?
2: Best national anthem in the world.
0: Best national anthem. Although I agree, that's incorrect.
2: No.
3: Okay. Is it open now?
0: Just for fun.
3: Oh, Amazon.
2: Amazon? Our railroad system.
1: Right. Like, I had no idea.
0: Apple.
3: Yeah, that's it. Meta.
0: The Rock.

0: Yes, The Rock.
1: At number five, the 4th of July.
2: Oh. Okay.
0: I thought that was a given.
2: Yeah.
3: I thought it said fireworks. Is that accounted?
1: At number eight, different from sports, specifically Super Bowl Sunday, the hall of the day. And then at number 10, pickup trucks.
2: Trucks.
0: Yeah, big old trucks.
1: Our winner.
0: Come on!
1: Who I guess loves America more than anybody else.
0: Yes!
1: Eddie!
0: Yeah! God bless America, baby! Happy 4th of July!
1: Wow.
0: Oh, say
1: what
0: can.
1: A win. Good job, dude.
0: Thank you, man. Right, hey, have I told you how much I love this country? I love America.
1: You know, and you deservedly get to say that because you won the game. Who finished last? Lunchbox hates America.
0: Oh, my goodness. Wow. Lunch. What do you have to say?
1: No, he gets kicked out of America. He lost. Here comes ICE. They kick in the door. Sorry. You got to go.
0: Wow.
4: It's Bobby Bones.
5: 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Celebrating America 250.

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1: A woman got a bouquet for her birthday, but instead of flowers, it was lottery tickets, and it ended up awesome. I'll tell you about it next in our segment called Tell Me Something Good.
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2: 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State Senator Leah Webb is honoring another local business. Webb presented Area 51 with the New York State Senate Empire Award last week. 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

0: 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Do you get ticklish?
1: Are they?
0: I don't know. Maybe sometimes.
1: Hey, take them off. We do it right now.
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4: I knew I'd see her around. I'd be at some party. She'd show up and I'd be walking out. Or across some parking lot, hiding behind her sister. I'd look up, she'd be at the red light beside me in that white Maxima with the sticker on the back. I'd ask,

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I see them everywhere together. It's hitting a little too close to home. She's so far gone, but she didn't go far.

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3: Tell me something good.
0: As a birthday present, Wendy in Ohio got a bouquet, but not flowers. It was 60 Ohio lottery tickets. And so she got it. She had a little scratch. They were all $2 tickets. So $120 spent on the lottery tickets in total. $2 each. Do the math. She had for $20,000.
4: Wow. Nice. That's awesome.
0: That's pretty cool.
4: Yeah.
0: Wendy says she immediately freaked out, and she wasn't with the friends when she was scratching them because there were 60. She's not going to sit and scratch in front of everybody. So she took them home and scratched them, and they called everybody. Was like, I won $20,000.
4: You got to double check that. Like,
0: dude, that's awesome. That's from people. Good story. That is what it's all about.
1: That was Tell Me Something Good.

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1: Coming up next.
2: We're going to lean heavy into the 90s. We got some Joe Diffie. We got some Alan Jackson. We got some Shenandoah, some George Strait all coming up. I'm going to mix up some music. I think you're going to love it. The Friday morning dance party. Coming up next.
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0: This story comes to us from Wallbridge, Ohio. A couple went on a little date on a Friday night. They go out to dinner and they come home and their truck door is open. They're like, oh, someone broke in. So they call 911 saying, hey, someone broke into our truck, worried they may be in our house. So an officer shows up and he gets out of the car and he's like, how can I help you?
1: No.
0: And they're like, what? And he's like, how can I help you? He'd been drinking.
1: The cop?
0: Yeah, so they had to call 911 again and say, hey, we had our truck broken into and now you sent us a cop that's drunk.
1: That's crazy. Okay.
0: I'm Lunchbox. That's your Bonehead Story of the Day.
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3: All right, I'm mixing it all up here. Glad you guys are here. Little Joe Diffie, John Deere Green, starting off Friday morning dance party, Bobby Bones Show.

Pots Farm was a place to go. Load a truck up, hit the dirt road. Jump the barbed wire, spread the word. Light the bonfire and call the girls. King and the can and the Marlboro man. Jack and Jim were a few good men. 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Y'all ain't listening. Them old dirt.

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2: 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Today's the first day of the Stop DWI July 4th campaign. 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The Traffic Safety Initiative runs through Sunday. State Senator Leah Webb is honoring another local business. Webb presented Area 51 with the New York State Senate Empire Award last week. She says the Cortland Hobby and Pop Culture Shop has, quote, emerged as a vibrant and inclusive hub for gaming and community connection. And a Tompkins County department is helping protect residents from fraud. 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I'm Matthew Adams.

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6: Q Country Weather.
7: Today, partly sunny with humid conditions and a few thunderstorms. The 5-degree guarantee, 96. Tonight, partly cloudy skies and muggy conditions with more lingering thunderstorms and a low of 69. And for the 4th of July, partly sunny with a few thunderstorms and a high of 87. For a complete first warning forecast, tune into WENY News. I'm meteorologist Connor Prideaux.
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0: I'll go first. Maybe not so fun, but fascinating. Elephants grow 6 different sets of teeth in their lives. Once the 6th ones fall out, the elephants are then done and they die of starvation.
1: What?
2: Oh, because they can't eat. They can't bite. What?
0: 6 sets of teeth. I just have a broken tooth. I haven't fixed it. Look. Maybe I'm an elephant.
2: No, we have dentists.
0: Oh.
2: So we don't have to die, thankfully.
3: And you can eat with your gums. No teeth. Keith doesn't have teeth.
0: I'm a pro. But still, it sucks. It cuts my tongue all the time when I'm talking. Broken tooth. But yeah, they just die of starvation. You would think a wildlife dentist would see and then go and put some fake ones in there for them. Yeah,
2: dentures.
0: Yeah. Amy, you're up.
1: So do you know the first email that was ever sent, like what it said? You would think maybe if they're testing out, like, is this going to go through? And like, this will be the first email sent ever. There would be something like,
2: I got it. Thank
3: look at
2: you.
3: This.
1: You know, but like some sort of like something profound. Yeah. But no, it was in 1971, a computer engineer named Ray Tomlinson. He sent the first ever email between two computers and he just typed real quick to see if it would go through. So the first email ever is QWERTYUIOP.
0: That makes sense if he's doing one to himself to the other. You're just sending a text to see if it goes through or an email. That makes sense.
1: I know, but you just like think like, what if this is the first one? It's like goes down in history.
0: I would just not share that when I do a second one and be like, one small step for man, something really poignant. And be like, this was the first one ever sent.
1: Oh.
0: I'd probably lie about it then.
1: Yeah.
0: Lunchbox?
3: This one's going to blow your mind. The national anthem. The Star Spangled Banner.
0: We're familiar. You know, yeah, we're familiar.
3: Francis Scott Key is a dude.
2: Oh my gosh.
1: Yeah, we
0: are
1: knew
0: you
1: that.
0: Serious?
2: What are you talking about?
0: You're serious.
2: Everyone
0: you're not serious.
2: Everyone knows
0: you're
2: that.
0: Not serious.
3: I am you thought, dead serious. I had no idea.
0: Shut up.
2: Did you not have a fun fact?
1: Did you just think like Francis?
3: Francis is a girl's name. And I literally, my 6-year-old was talking about it and he goes, something about, oh, I know how that song was written. There was a guy on a boat. And I'm like, no. A woman wrote it, and I looked it up, and it is a dude. I had no idea.
0: To all our listeners out there who think sometimes we do bits, and we make Lunchbox say stupid things, I promise you we don't. I promise you we did not say, here's what we're going to do in the next segment, Lunchbox. You're going to get on and act like you thought Francis Scott Key was a woman. that did not. They also don't have 401k. There are all these things that listeners think that I make you guys say. I don't. I did not put Lunchbox up to this. Yeah, we all knew that.
3: You hear the name Francis, you think, dude, that's a chick name.
0: I think we were just taught through school that Francis Scott Key was a dude.
3: I don't think we ever talked about a gender when you just say Francis Scott Key wrote the national anthem. There's nothing about, there was a dude on a boat, it was just Francis Scott Key. So I hear Francis, and I, for my life, thought it was a woman.
0: I think he's a lawyer, too.
2: Oh, really?
0: I think so.
2: Wow.
3: There you go. That is your fun fact.
0: The most fun fact was that Lunchbox didn't know Francis Scott Key was a dude. Did everybody know that? Am I just assuming?
1: Yeah. I don't know how I knew it because I like maybe Lunchbox is saying, I don't know if I learned it in school, but I knew he was a guy.
0: Hey, Ray, did you know Francis Scott Key was a dude?
4: Now that I think of it, yes. Yes, I did.
3: Okay. Now that he thinks of it. But if you would have asked him, he would have wavered.
0: Well, he wouldn't have thought about it unless you told him to think about it.
1: I think that if we had gone around the room and said, is Francis Scott Key male or female? Everybody in here would have said male, except for now we know you wouldn't have.
5: I think I would have said woman.
3: Thank you.
2: Thank you.
5: I'm on with that. I think I would have said woman.
0: Thank you for being honest. But
3: yes.
0: You want us to what, applaud you now?
3: No, but I'm saying when you hear Francis, you think woman. That's a woman's name.
0: Yeah, but I guess it was always he wrote the Star Spangled Banner. I don't know.
2: And honestly, to his point, like, I don't know if anyone ever taught us that.
3: Right.
2: I don't remember learning that he was a
0: man. What about Pope Francis? You think she's a girl?
2: No, it's a dude.
3: No, because it's a pope. You know,
0: right.
3: It's a dude.
0: Right. I'm just saying Francis isn't always a girl name.
3: No, but
0: and Pope Francis was named after a saint.
3: Well, I don't know what they're named after. I just know he's a pope. So I know it's a dude. This I never knew.
2: Okay.
0: What about Francis Ford Coppola?
3: Who's that?
2: Director.
0: Very famous.
3: Okay. Never thought about that person.
0: Well, now you have. Like, as Ray would say, I never thought about it, but now you're thinking about it. Okay, Morgan, what do you have?
5: Yeah, so Matt Damon, he turned down the lead role in Avatar, and had

0: he not, because he would have gotten 10% of the film's box office profits, he would have made over $250 million.
1: Dang.
2: It's nice. I mean, he's good.
1: That guy that was, I don't know who that is, that played the lead in Avatar, I'm sure he didn't get 10% of the box office. I'm sure that was offered to Damon because he was a bigger, but he kind of looks like him. Sam Worthington. Like, they probably tried to cast a Matt Damon similarly looking dude after they couldn't get Matt Damon.
0: Mm-hmm. Yeah. And Sam was good, but dang, $250 million?
1: I hated wearing those glasses.
2: What?
3: Hmm?
1: To that movie?
0: Oh,
2: the 3D glasses?
1: Yeah, because I had to put them over my real glasses because I'm blind. Eddie?
2: So you know how when you buy a car or whatever and they're just like, oh, this car has 200 horsepower.
1: It's automatic.
2: Yeah.
1: It's problematic.
2: So I don't know about you guys, but I always thought like, all right, 200 horsepower. That means that they're, imagine 200 horses pulling your car. Like that's what it is. It's not true. One horsepower in a car is not the same as the power of one real horse.
1: I didn't know this. Keep going.
2: Yes. So one real horse actually has the power of 24 horsepower. So, the horse is much faster than what people say that engine is.
1: So, a horsepower is 24 horses. No, 24 horses is one horsepower.
2: Yeah, 24 horses is one horsepower, correct.
1: Wow.
2: Yeah. Yeah, so it's just been a, I don't know, I've just always imagined like, all right,
1: me
2: picture
1: too. No,
2: 200
1: 40
2: horses.
1: Horsepower, it's 40 horses.
2: Yeah, it's not true at all. It's a unit of power that some scientists came up a long time ago to make it sound faster than it really is.
1: You're exactly right. I just looked it up. I didn't know this. A unit of power equal to 550 foot-pounds per second. That's what horsepower is. It's not really based on the horse. They just use that term.
2: Correct. To make you think like, whoa, this is super fast.
1: It's grease lightning.
2: Vernon.
1: I didn't know that. Dolphins have bromances where two or three males may pair up for decades and help each other hook up with females.
2: That's awesome.
4: That's cool. Oh.
2: That's so cool.
3: So they're like wingmen?
2: Yeah. Maybe even like, what is the grenade?
1: Well, that's if you meet two female dolphins and one of them's ugly.
4: That's ugly.
1: Yeah.
2: Maybe they do that too.
1: One of them like falls on the grenade.
4: Man. That's a tough roll.
2: Dude, that's cool. The dolphins do that.
1: Yeah. All right, there you go. That's Fun Fact Friday.
5: Fun Fact Friday.
6: Yay! America 250. The

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0: if a guy friend of mine was having a... I've never been to a bachelor party. I don't think.
1: Never?
2: I mean, your own.
0: No, I'm talking about I never got invited to one. Because they would, like, go to the, like, club, the strip club. So I don't go to that.
2: Yeah.
0: Also, maybe I'm just not fun to have places. I've never been invited to one. I'm getting sad now.
3: Well, I got married before I knew you, really, so...
0: Not really, you did.
3: Yeah. Yeah.
2: But did
3: yeah.
2: you have a bachelor party?
3: Me?
2: Yeah.
3: Yeah.
2: Oh.
3: Of course.
0: Hey.
3: Hey, let me say, we could have signed an NDA. We probably should have.
0: If a dude was like, hey, you're coming to my bachelor party, you have to sign an NDA. I'm like, oh, you're about to hire. It's about to get dirty. If dudes were doing it.
2: Right.
0: With women, probably the same, but.
3: Well, how dirty does it get with women?
0: I don't know.
2: I have not been to anything dirty, but I'm sure with some people it could get interesting.
0: NDAs are weird.
2: Is it, maybe is it to protect, like, you're about to do something so special and amazing and awesome and you don't want people bragging about it?
3: No.
0: You want people to brag about that crap.
3: Yes.
0: You could go, like, no phones. I've seen that before where dudes are like, no phones. They don't do an NDA.
3: And how stupid would it be, like, to sign an NDA and then nothing happens? You're like, what the, why did we sign an NDA?
0: I tricked you. NDA, by the way, is a non-disclosure agreement that you can't, if you sign it, you can't talk about what you did to anybody.
2: What if they're having, like, someone famous pop by and they need the
0: NDA?
2: What's
0: he gonna do to you?
2: Well, I don't know if he's doing anything, but it's more of like,
0: NDAs, that's weird.
2: Yeah, that is.
0: This is a story of a wedding crasher stealing $60,000 in gifts. Here you go, hit it.
4: As security cameras captured a wedding crasher stealing tens of thousands of dollars in gifts intended for the bride and groom. Georgia Nadine Faraha's celebration ground to a halt when the unwanted guest ran off with her gift box full of presents and cash.
5: I ended up sitting on the dance floor sobbing with my friends and cousins around me.
4: The couple estimates that the thief made off with about $60,000. Glendale police are now investigating, and the couple is offering a $5,000 reward for tips that lead to an arrest.
0: Man, that's so bold.
3: Mm-hmm. Yeah.
0: That's from ABC News. And they talked a bit more about how the guy blended in with the wedding guests.
6: The video shows the man here trying to blend in by passing by family members, strolling casually to the bathroom, even bellying up to the bar for a drink.
5: He was grabbing a drink at the bar. He was mingling with guests. He was greeting people. He was opening the door. All of this, looking back at it now, it's just so scary to see.
6: He eventually grabs the box loaded with congratulation cards and money, runs, no, sprints down a hallway to an alley where a getaway vehicle pulls up.
0: Like, he was going hard to be an extra friendly.
2: Yeah, that's...
0: They go, here's some audio, and it's him walking around going... Nothing to see. Weird. $60,000.
2: That's some nice friends.
0: And once he got the box, or it's a lot of friends.
3: Think about your wedding. Do you think you would have spotted a wedding crasher at your wedding?
2: No way.
0: No, because I didn't know some people my wife had there from, like, back in the day. Like, her, like, travel softball team friends were there. And I was like, hey, how's it going? I don't know you. And I wouldn't recognize him now, even after I met him once. So, yeah, that'd be tough. Because we had like 300 people at ours.
3: Yeah. I feel like most people wouldn't recognize a...
0: This guy was going hard, though. Welcome to the wedding!
3: At the bar.
0: Love to see you. Drinks on me! He's like, the guy. People are like, hey, I met a guy named Chris. He was awesome. Who knows him? That's the guy that stole all this stuff. Wedding Crashers. Fun movie. Bold.
7: Bold.
0: Bold. Like, respect, but no respect because you stole stuff.
2: Yeah.
0: But, like, if you're just crashing a wedding to, like,
2: for sit, fun?
3: Have fun?
0: Bold. Like, respect. That takes some real nads.
3: So bold.
0: That takes some nads to do that. Yeah. I always felt weird going to a wedding. Like, there would be listeners would be like, hey, if you're in town doing a show, come by the wedding. I did that a couple times. And it was expected. I even felt weird just going, like, hey, I'm here because I got a DM on Instagram. They wanted me to come. I felt weird doing that. I would feel so awkward crashing away. I won't even sit in a concert seat that's not mine, three rows up, because I'm like, oh, this doesn't feel right.
2: Yeah, because, like, what if they come?
0: Yeah, well, I can't enjoy this.
3: No, they come, you just act like, oh, I guess I didn't.
0: No, I don't do that.
2: No, that's so awkward. No,
0: I don't do that very well.
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2: 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State Senator Leah Webb is honoring another local business. Webb presented Area 51 with the New York State Senate Empire Award last week. She says the Cortland Hobby and Pop Culture Shop has, quote, emerged as a vibrant and inclusive hub for gaming and community connection. And a Tompkins County department is helping protect residents from fraud. 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
3: Tell me something good.
4: Intermountain Medical Center in Murray, Utah came up with this thing called Step for a Cause. And they said for every 50 miles walked, they'll donate a pair of shoes to a kid in need. So the community rallied together and they walked more than 26,000 miles to get 475 pairs of shoes for kids.
0: That's a lot of walking.
5: They walk in a circle.
0: No, dude, they walked straight line. They went from here to Antarctica.
5: Yeah. Like, coast them back.
4: I mean, it could be like...
0: They could be on a track.
4: They could be on a track in a mountain, you know, wherever
0: you
4: they want to go.
0: As a kid where you'd run for a cause?
5: Oh, yeah, that's cool.
0: Or you'd jump walk. Rope. Oh, you jump rope?
6: Yeah.
0: I never knew
4: oh,
0: that.
4: Oh, jump rope for a heart.
5: They still do it.
0: Yeah. Did you guys do that last week or what?
6: No, but...
0: I mean, shout out. That's awesome.

0: Good for you guys. Yeah, it's cool. What's the town called?
1: It's Murray, Utah, Intermountain Medical Center, Step for a Cause.
0: That's awesome. Good story. That is what it's all about.
2: That was Tell Me Something Good.

0: I mean, that's a good one, too. I like that. Yeah. I like you singing it live, too. That's one of my favorite on the record.
1: To hear more live performances and interviews,
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5: Corolla.
4: A crucifix.
5: Water to wine. A wine.
6: Holy car.
5: A Pope Mobile.
6: Pope Mobile.
4: No, that's too easy.
3: This isn't.
4: I mean, we're thinking about it.
5: I know. I know. I'm just thinking about it. Warming up my brain. A Crossler.
4: That's good.
5: A Crossler.
3: No, think about it more.
5: Crossler Dodge Jeep Ram.
3: No. I mean, you're, yeah, but Chrysler. But it's more how you would say it, but it's just the emphasis.
4: Chrysler.
3: Chrysler.
5: Oh, no,
4: that's
5: I was
4: even
5: wrong.
4: Easier.
5: Yeah, I was wrong. So Crossler, not the same. I missed it.
3: Yeah, but Chrysler.
5: Chrysler.
3: Yeah, Chrysler.
5: That's pretty good.
3: Yeah.
2: That was the morning corny.
5: We got crazy deals out of Jesus Chrysler, Dodge Jeep, Ram, Ram.
4: Jesus Chrysler.
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3: Hey, it's Bobby Bones. The Bobby Bones Show is heading back out on the Top Shelf Country Cruise. We want you there with us. We can't wait. We crushed it last year. Going to be even better this year. We're talking about a full week on the Celebrity Summit. You know who's going to be there? Me, Amy, Eddie, Lunchbox, the whole crew. It's 7 days of hanging out with us. We meet you guys and hang out. Then we make the cruise amazing because there's a lot of country music. It is a big party at sea. The second sailing, which is, we did the first one already. The next one is March 2027. We leave from Tampa. We stop in Bimini, Key West, Cozumel. 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Chris Young, Lauren Elena, Randy Houser, and there will be more too. The bar is set. 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
5: 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State Senator Leah Webb is honoring another local business. Webb presented Area 51 with the New York State Senate Empire Award last week. She says the Cortland Hobby and Pop Culture Shop has, quote, emerged as a vibrant and inclusive hub for gaming and community connection. 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

0: 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Have you noticed poor or no airflow coming from the vents? Do you hear strange noises like grinding or whistling? Is your AC unit kicking on more than usual? Do you notice unpleasant smells coming from your air vents?
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0: Hello, Bobby Bones. My friend is having a destination wedding, and it's costing me and my boyfriend a ton just to get there. Because of that, I don't want to get a gift. Is it in bad taste to tell a friend who is having a destination wedding that you can come to the wedding, but you won't be able to give them a gift? Bobby, what would you expect as a gift from friends if you had a destination wedding? Signed, traveling abroad for a wedding. So, I have a hot take on destination weddings. That, or just weddings in general. People don't realize when you don't get them gifts.
1: Oh, yeah, that's what I was going to say. Just don't tell them.
0: Yeah, it doesn't matter what wedding it is. Destination wedding, normal wedding. If like you're like, I don't want to get them a gift. I can't afford to get them a gift. I don't know what to get them. Maybe I'll do it. They're never going to notice if you don't tell them that you didn't do it. It's like somebody who gets on social media to go, hey, everybody, I'm going to take a break from social media for a while. And I know you're used to seeing me post. Nope, we don't notice when you don't post. Or it's like, I'm back on social media after a month. No, you just be back. We don't notice when you don't post. We're not going to notice when you don't buy us a gift. If it's somebody very, very close, if you're like in that upper tier. But also, now let's just go to the destination wedding thing. If I'm making people pay to get to my wedding, I have a much lesser expectation of what they're going to get as a gift anyway.
1: For sure.
0: Actually, if you're paying for your own, I think I'm going to write, don't worry about a gift. Just you paying to get out here, that's gift alone.
1: Mm-hmm.
0: So I'm on your side. I don't think you tell them, I'm not.

0: I going to get you a gift? Just don't get them a gift.
1: Let it slide.
0: They're not going to notice. There will be fewer people at the wedding because it is destination wedding.
1: So when they are doing thank you notes, they possibly could notice.
0: They possibly could go, you know, never got me anything. But they're not going to care.
1: Yeah.
0: They're not going to care. So.
1: And if they do, that's weird.
0: Yeah, then they're not even worth traveling for a destination wedding for to begin with.
1: Right.
0: No need to get them a gift. If for any reason it feels uncomfortable to get them a gift, they're not going
1: to
0: notice.
1: And no need to disclose it.
0: And no need to disclose when you're taking a break from social media. We don't notice.
1: Or what about when you're coming back?
0: Again, we didn't notice. There you go. Thank you. Close it up.
2: It's Bobby Bones.
3: Yeah. Celebrating America 250.

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1: 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What's the best thing about America? We asked 2,000 Bobby Bones Show listeners. What's the best thing about America? 4th of July, we're playing the Bobby Feud. 10 answers on the board. What's the best thing about America, Amy?
2: Free speech.
1: Free speech.
2: No. Some people, when they speak in other countries, they go to jail.
1: I know. And free speech is speaking out against your government. That's what free speech is. You can't just yell whatever. But yes. But yeah. No, free speech did not make it.
2: Dang.
1: Lunchbox.
3: Freedom.
1: Show me freedom. Correct.
2: Oh, just freedom.
1: Yeah.
2: I got too
1: specific.
2: That's different. I'm not going to fight
1: But I'm
2: going to
1: give you free speech on it, though.
2: Whatever
1: you want to say.
2: Yeah, I mean, I can say whatever and you're not going to cuff me.
1: Freedom is number one. Lunchbox.
3: Football. Oof.
2: Football.
1: Show me football. Sports.
4: Oh, okay.
1: Yeah, we'll give you sports.
4: Mine out then.
1: Number four, sports.
3: Yeah. What was freedom?
1: Number one.
3: I got 5 points.
1: We asked 2,000 Bobby Bones Show listeners on social media, what's the best thing about America? Lunchbox?
3: What is great about America besides that?
4: Oh, you're struggling?
1: Nothing else? Wow.
2: Wow, you need to maybe go
1: protest that, dude.
2: Visit some other
3: places. I love America.
4: Yeah. That doesn't sound like it.
1: Sound like I can't think of anything.
3: Well, I don't know what... I'm trying to think what category you'd put it in. Everything about America is amazing.
2: Nice pivot.
3: Barbecue.
1: All right. Show me barbecue. American food, barbecue. Number six.
3: Okay. Don't get mad at me.
4: No.
1: Hey,
4: I just,
1: don't hate the player.
4: No, I'm
1: hate
4: saying
1: the game.
4: I'm getting rid of stuff based on that.
2: I'm with you, Eddie. Because
1: no,
2: it's like,
1: I sound like a little lunchbox hate to me, and I will not have it.
2: Oh, because that takes away food.
4: Yeah, I had like food specifics.
1: Okay, go ahead.
3: Oh, yes. Yes, I didn't. Yeah.
1: What's the best thing about America?
3: Our television programs. TV.
1: Show me TV shows. Eddie, over to you. Freedom, sports, and American food are off the list.
4: Oh, man. How serious do we want to get? Like, do we want to get with, like, financial stability or our ability to vote? I mean, let's go with, let's go with our ability to vote.
1: Voting?
4: That's pretty awesome.
1: Okay,
4: Oh, boy.
1: Show me voting.
3: Yeah!
1: Oh. Democracy is on here. Yeah, I'm gonna count that as democracy.
4: That's what I meant.
3: I thought it was freedom.
1: I'm going to count this. Okay. Well,
3: everything was freedom. Like, that's why I'm
1: democracy. You got it.
4: Okay. You know what else, Bones?
1: What up?
4: Our military, man. Oh. The strongest military in the world.
1: Show me the military. So number two answer. That's correct.
4: And the smartest.
1: And the best looking.
4: That's right.
1: Yeah.
4: Bones, give me, you know what? I'm going to go with my OG, financial stability. Money, baby!
1: Hit the
4: what do you mean?
2: I don't know that's...
4: Are we rich here?
2: I mean...
1: I don't know. Look around.
4: That's what they say. Well, you guys are pretty rich.
1: Well, not in the room. Amy, over to you. We're looking at the best things about America.
2: Gosh. I'm trying to think of, like... I haven't ever been here, but... Hmm? Is it the Grand Canyon?
4: That's one of the best things about America?
2: Well, like, the beauty of the travel...
3: I think you get it.
1: Give me the Grand Canyon. The land or nature, I'll accept it.
4: Okay.
2: Thank you. The land or nature.
4: Good cover.
1: How about oxygen? Well, I'll give it to you.
4: You can breathe here.
1: Four answers left. Off the board, freedom, the military, democracy, sports, American food, and the land or nature.
2: Education.
1: Show me No, that's not going to be it.
2: Some countries don't.
4: Are we?
2: I know, but.
1: Oh, yeah. Big time. Well, Lunchbox?
4: You got anything left?
3: Yeah, I got something left. And I don't even know how you encompass this. It's called the American dream.
2: Ooh.
3: The American dream. The
4: money?
3: Ability.
2: Opportunity.
3: Yeah, opportunity. The American dream to chase it. That is opportunity. Yeah,
2: that works.
1: Give me the American dream.
4: I like what you're selling, though.
1: I'll buy some of that, too.
4: It's a good sell.
1: Eddie, we're at round two here.
4: Oh, man.
1: 2,000 Bobby Bones Show listeners were asked, what's the best thing about America?
4: You know what it is, Bones? I got it. The best thing about...

0: about America, country music.
1: Mm.
2: That'll put a boot in your... Double points
3: because country music. Show me country music.
2: Yeah!
3: Number seven, country music.
0: Gosh, I love America. And then you know what? I mean, it's hard to say Hollywood, but let's just go with movies. I think American movies are the best.
3: Show me movies.
2: All right, Mike.
3: Amy, points are double. Three answers on the board.
1: Gosh, but what if Hollywood...
4: Amy's third round.
1: Would
3: she's top of three?
1: Hollywood. Yeah, my Grand Canyon, that was a double.
3: Got it. Boy, you're scored as that. Yeah. Mike keeps the score, I don't.
1: Let's see.
3: Eddie's in the lead, 19. Amy, 18. Lunchbox, 11.
1: Eddie said movies, but I mean, our TV is good. Like, Hollywood could work, but I feel like you would have just wrapped that in with the movies, obviously. So let's go with... Fashion.
3: Fashion. Jorts didn't make the list.
1: Dang it.
0: Cut off.
3: Yep. Lunchbox. You need one here to stay alive. Although if you get any, you take the lead.
4: Yeah, I understand that. I just have nothing.
0: Nothing?
4: I have no idea.
3: Best thing about America.
4: Best thing about America. I love America.
1: Dang.
4: I love being able to vote, but we already got democracy. I love being able to choose what I do. That's freedom. And it wasn't chasing the American dream.
3: Okay. He's
1: stalling.
3: This 100%. Is called a filibuster.
4: Yeah, it's called filibuster, Amy, because you got to think of something. we'll go with healthcare.
3: Oh, God.
4: I know it's not it.
3: Wow, good job.
4: No. That's the one I knew it wasn't, I literally have no idea what.
3: Eddie, you want to take a shot?
0: Best national anthem in the world.
3: Best national anthem. Although I agree, that's incorrect.
0: No.
1: Okay. Is it open now?
3: Just for fun.
1: Oh, Amazon.
0: Amazon? Our railroad system.
4: Right. Like, I had no idea.
3: Apple.
1: Yeah, that's it. Meta.
3: The Rock.
0: Yes, The Rock.
3: At number five, the 4th of July.
1: Oh. Okay.
0: I thought that was a given.
1: Yeah.
4: I thought it said fireworks. Is that accounted?
3: At number eight. Different from sports, specifically Super Bowl Sunday, the day. And then at number 10, pickup trucks.
1: Trucks.
0: Yeah, big old trucks.
3: Our winner.
0: Come on!
3: Who I guess loves America more than anybody else.
0: Yes!
3: Eddie!
0: Yeah! God bless America, baby! Happy 4th of July!
3: Wow. What a win. Good job, dude.
0: Thank you, man. Have I told you how much I love this country? I love America.
3: You know, and you deservedly get to say that because you won the game. Who finished last? Lunchbox hates America.
0: Oh, my goodness. Wow. Lunch. What do you have to say?
3: No, he gets kicked out of America. He lost. Here comes ICE. They kick in the door. Sorry. You got to go.
0: Wow.
5: It's Bobby Bones.
6: 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Celebrating America 250.

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5: 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State Senator Leah Webb is honoring another local business. Webb presented Area 51 with the New York State Senate Empire Award last week. 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

0: today, partly sunny with humid conditions and a few thunderstorms. The 5-degree guarantee, 96. Tonight, partly cloudy skies and muggy conditions with more lingering thunderstorms and a low of 69. And for the 4th of July, partly sunny with a few thunderstorms and a high of 87. For a complete first warning forecast, tune into WENY News. I'm meteorologist Connor Prideoff.
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3: As a birthday present, Wendy in Ohio got a bouquet, but not flowers. It was 60 Ohio lottery tickets. And so she got it. She did a little scratch. They were all $2 tickets. 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Do the math. She up for $20,000.
4: Wow. Nice. 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
3: That's pretty cool.
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3: Wendy says she immediately freaked out, and she wasn't with the friends when she was scratching them because there were 60. She's not going to sit and scratch in front of everybody. So she took them home and scratched them, and then called everybody. Was like, I won $20,000.
4: You got to double check that. Like,
3: dude, that's awesome. That's from people. Good story. That is what it's all about.
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2: All right, I'm mixing it all up here. Glad you guys are here. Little Joe Diffie, John Deere Green, starting off Friday morning dance party, Bobby Bone Show.

day, Potts Farm was a place to go. Load a truck up, hit the dirt road. Jump the barbed wire, spread the word. 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Jack and Jim were a few good men. 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Y'all ain't listening. Them old birds.

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1: And you can eat with your gums. No teeth. Keith doesn't have teeth.
2: Iron Pro. But still, it sucks. It cuts my tongue all the time when I'm talking. Broken tooth. But yeah, they just die of starvation. You would think a wildlife dentist would see and then go and put some fake ones in there for them.
0: Yeah, dentures.
2: Yeah. Amy, you're up.
3: So do you know the first email that was ever sent, like what it said? You would think maybe if they're testing out, like, is this going to go through? And like, this will be the first email sent ever. There would be something like,
0: I got it. Thank
1: look at
0: you.
1: This.
3: You know, like some sort of like something profound. Yeah. But no, it was in 1971, a computer engineer named Ray Tomlinson. He sent the first ever email between two computers and he just typed real quick to see if it would go through. So the first email ever is QWERTYUIOP.
2: That makes sense if he's doing one to himself to the other. You're just sending a text to see if it goes through or an email. That makes sense.
3: I know, but you just like think like, what if this is the first one? It's like goes down in history.
2: I would just not share that when I do a second one and be like, one small step for man, something really poignant, and be like, this was the first one ever sent.
3: Oh.
2: I'd probably lie about it then.
3: Yeah.
2: Lunchbox?
1: This one's going to blow your mind. The national anthem. The Star Spangled Banner.
2: We're familiar. Yeah, we're familiar.
1: Francis Scott Key is a dude.
0: Oh my God!
3: Yeah, we
2: are
3: knew
2: you
3: that.
2: Serious?
0: Dude, what are you talking about?
2: You're serious.
0: Everyone,
2: you're not serious.
0: Everyone knows
2: you're
0: that.
2: Not serious.
1: I am. You thought, dead serious. I had no idea.
2: Shut up.
0: Did you not have a fun fact?
3: Did you just think like Francis?
1: Francis is a girl's name, and I literally, my 6-year-old was talking about it. And he goes something about, oh, I know how that song was written. There was a guy on a boat, and I'm like, no. A woman wrote it, and I looked it up, and it is a dude. I had no idea.
2: For to all our listeners out there who think sometimes we do bits and we make Lunchbox say stupid things, I promise you we don't. I promise you we did not say, here's what we're going to do in the next segment, Lunchbox. You're going to get on and act like you thought Francis Scott Key was a woman. That did not. They also don't have 401k. There are all these things that listeners think that I make you guys say. I don't. I did not put Lunchbox up to this. Yeah, we all knew that.
1: You hear the name Francis, you think, dude, that's a chick name.
2: I think we were just taught through school that Francis Scott Key was a dude.
1: I don't think we ever talked about a gender when you talk. You just say Francis Scott Key wrote the national anthem. There's nothing about there was a dude on a boat. He saw it was just Francis Scott Key. So I hear Francis, and I for my life thought it was a woman.
2: I think he's a lawyer too.
0: Oh, really?
2: I think so.
0: Wow.
1: There you go. That is your fun fact.
2: The most fun fact was that Lunchbox didn't know Francis Scott Key was a dude. Did everybody know that? Am I just assuming?
3: Yeah. I don't know how I knew it because I like maybe Lunchbox is saying, I don't know if I learned it in school, but I knew he was a guy.
2: Hey, Ray, did you know Francis Scott Key was a dude?
4: Now that I think of it, yes. Yes, I did.
1: Okay. Now that he thinks of it. But if you would have asked him, he would have wavered.
2: Well, he wouldn't have thought about it unless you told him to think about it.
3: I think that if we had gone around the room and said, is Francis Scott Key male or female? Everybody in here would have said male, except for now we know you wouldn't have.
5: I think I would have said woman.
1: Thank you.
0: I'm on
5: with that. I think I would have said woman.
2: Thank you for being honest. But yes. You want us to applaud you now?
1: No, but I'm saying when you hear Francis, you think woman. That's a woman's name.
2: Yeah, but I guess it was always he wrote the Star Spangled Banner. I don't know.
0: And honestly, to his point, like, I don't know if anyone ever taught us that.
1: Right.
0: I don't remember learning that
2: he
0: was a man.
2: What about Pope Francis? You think she's a girl?
0: No, it's a dude.
1: No, because it's a pope. You know,
2: right.
1: It's a dude.
2: Right. I'm just saying Francis isn't always a girl name.
1: No, but
2: and Pope Francis was named after a saint.
1: Well, I don't know what they're named after. I just know he's a pope. So I know it's a dude. This I never knew.
0: Okay.
2: What about Francis Ford Coppola?
1: Who's that?
0: Director.
2: Very famous.
1: Okay. Never thought about that person.
2: Well, now you have. Like as Ray would say, I never thought about it, but now you're thinking about it. Okay, Morgan, what do you have?
5: Yeah, so Matt Damon, he turned down the lead role in Avatar. And had he not, because he would have gotten 10% of the film's box office profits, he would have made over $250 million.
2: Dang.
0: It's nice. I mean, he's good.
2: I don't know who that is, that played the lead in Avatar. I'm sure he didn't get 10% of the box office. I'm sure that was offered to Damon because he was a bigger. But he kind of looks like him. Sam Worthington, like they probably tried to cast a Matt Damon similarly looking dude after they couldn't get Matt Damon.
5: Mm-hmm. Yeah. And Sam was good, but dang, $250 million.
2: I hated wearing those glasses.
0: What?
3: Hmm?
2: To that movie?
5: Oh,
0: the 3D glasses.
2: Yeah, because I had to put them over my real glasses because I'm blind. Eddie.
0: So you know how when you buy a car or whatever, and they're just like, "Oh, this car has 200 horsepower.
2: It's automatic. Mm.
0: Yeah,
2: it's problematic."
0: So I don't know about you guys, but I always thought like, "All right, 200 horsepower."

0: horsepower, that means that they're, imagine 200 horses pulling your car. Like, that's what it is. It's not true. One horsepower in a car is not the same as the power of one real horse.
1: I didn't know this. Keep going.
0: Yes. So one real horse actually has the power of 24 horsepower. So the horse is much faster than what people say that engine is.
1: So a horsepower is 24 horses. No, 24 horses is one horsepower.
0: Yeah, 24 horses is one horsepower. Correct.
1: Wow.
0: Yeah. Yeah, so it's just been a, I don't know, I've just always imagined like, all right,
1: me
0: picture
1: too. No,
0: 200 horsepower,
1: it's 40 horses.
0: Yes, it's not true at all. It's a unit of power that some scientists came up a long time ago to make it sound faster than it really is.
1: You're exactly right. I just looked it up. I didn't know this. A unit of power equal to 550 foot-pounds per second. That's what horsepower is. It's not really based on a horse. They just use that term.
0: Correct. To make you think like, whoa, this is super fast.
1: It's grease lightning. I didn't know that. Dolphins have bromances where two or three males may pair up for decades and help each other hook up with females.
0: That's awesome.
2: That's cool. Oh.
0: That's so cool.
3: So they're like wingmen?
0: Yeah. Maybe even like, what is the grenade?
1: Well, that's if you meet two female dolphins and one of them's
2: that's
1: ugly.
2: Ugly.
1: Yeah.
0: Maybe they do
1: one,
0: that too.
1: One of them like falls on the grenade.
2: Man. That's a tough roll.
0: Dude, that's cool. The dolphins do that.
1: Yeah. All right, there you go. That's Fun Fact Friday.
4: Fun Fact Friday.
5: Yay! America 250.

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2: While the world watches the FIFA World Cup this summer, Hyundai has eyes on the next generation of talent. 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
3: Bone, come on. We were talking about weddings earlier. I want to play you this TikTok from Meg Elise. Hit that.
4: Is it considered rude to invite someone to your bridal shower but not to your wedding? That once happened to me and I was just like, not invite them to the wedding because you can't afford them in your budget, but go ahead and send them an invite to the shower so they can bring a gift.
5: That's weird.
2: Yeah. I don't think you should do that because what you're saying is you don't actually make the cut, the real cut, but you make the cut enough that I'd like a gift from you.
5: The only way I can make this make sense in my mind, how I would justify it, is if I am having a very small family only wedding, like that's it. Parents, siblings, whatever. But then my friends wanted to throw me a bridal shower and they invited a big friend group. That is the only way this makes sense. That's it.
2: Yeah, and I would say most weddings aren't that.
5: Yeah, but that's how you make this make sense.
2: So if you did this, cancel everybody else coming and only have your family there. Otherwise, you look like a bad person.
5: Exactly.
2: Yeah, I would say generally, no, don't do that.
5: You don't look like a bad person. You're greedy, though.
2: Yeah, again, pretty bad. Mm. Yeah. There's another story of a woman who makes her friends sign NDAs before they start the bachelorette party. Thoughts?
5: Well, what is about to go down?
2: I know. I think that, too. I'm like, I want to see that.
6: It's going to be crazy.
2: I want to get some eyes on that one.
5: I don't want to miss out on it, but then I also want to be able to talk about it. So,
6: but if you go, like, if you sign an NDA, like, it's going to be awesome. It's going to be so awesome. You can't even talk
5: but
6: about
5: what
6: it.
5: If
2: or
5: it's
2: somebody's going to die.
5: Bad.
2: And it's really bad.
5: Yeah. What if you see things you can't unsee?
2: I mean, all of that is at risk if you're signing an NDA to go to a party.
5: Right. Because I don't want to be like, my eyes.
2: If a guy friend of mine was having I've never been to a bachelor party. I don't think.
6: Never?
5: I mean, your own.
2: No, I'm talking about I never got invited to one. Because they would like go to the like club, the strip club. So I don't go to that.
5: Yeah.
2: Also, maybe I'm just not fun to have places. I've never been invited to one. I'm getting sad now.
6: Well, I got married before I knew you, really, so...
2: Not really, you did.
6: Yeah. Yeah.
5: But did you have a bachelor party?
6: Me?
5: Yeah.
6: Yeah.
5: Oh.
6: Of course.
2: Hey,
6: let me say, we could have signed an NDA. We probably should have.
2: If a dude was like, hey, you're coming to my bachelor party, you have to sign an NDA, I'm like, oh, you're about to hire, it's about to get dirty. If dudes were doing it.
5: Right.
2: With women, probably the same, but.
6: Well, how dirty does it get with women?
2: I don't know.
5: I have not been to anything dirty, but I'm sure with some people it could get interesting.
2: NDAs are weird.
5: Is it to protect, like, you're about to do something so special and amazing and awesome and you don't want people bragging about it?
6: No,
2: want people to brag about that crap.
6: Yes.
2: You could go, like, no phones. I've seen that before where dudes are like, no phones. They don't do an NDA.
6: And how stupid would it be, like, to sign an NDA and then nothing happens? You're like, what the? Why did we sign an NDA?
2: I tricked you. NDA, by the way, is a non-disclosure agreement that you can't, if you sign it, you can't talk about what you did to anybody.
5: What if they're having, like, someone famous pop by and they need the
2: NDA?
5: What's
2: he going to do to you?
5: Well, I don't know if he's doing anything, but it's more of like,
2: NDAs, that's weird.
5: Yeah, that is.
2: Here, this is a story of a wedding crasher stealing $60,000 in gifts. Here you go, hit it.
7: As security cameras captured a wedding crasher stealing tens of thousands of dollars in gifts intended for the bride and groom. Georgia Nadine Faraha's celebration ground to a halt when the unwanted guest ran off with her gift box full of presents and cash.
8: I ended up sitting on the dance floor sobbing with my friends and cousins around me.
7: The couple estimates that the thief made off with about $60,000. Glendale police are now investigating, and the couple is offering a $5,000 reward for tips that lead to an arrest.
2: Man, that's so bold.
6: Yeah.
2: That's from ABC News. And they talked a bit more about how the guy blended in.

0: with the wedding guests.
1: The video shows the man here trying to blend in by passing by family members, strolling casually to the bathroom, even bellying up to the bar for a drink.
2: He was grabbing a drink at the bar. He was mingling with guests. He was greeting people. He was opening the door. All of this, looking back at it now, it's just so scary to see.
1: He eventually grabs the box loaded with congratulation cards and money, runs, no, sprints down a hallway to an alley where a getaway vehicle pulls up.
0: Like, he was going hard at being extra friendly.
3: Yeah, that's...
0: They go, here's some audio, and it's him walking around going... Nothing to see. Weird. $60,000.
3: That's some nice friends.
0: And once he got the box, or it's a lot of friends.
4: Think about your wedding. Do you think you would have spotted a wedding crasher at your wedding?
3: No way.
0: No, because I didn't know some people my wife had there from, like, back in the day. Like, her, like, travel softball team friends were there. And I was like, hey, how's it going? I don't know you. And I wouldn't recognize him now, even after I met him once. So, yeah, that'd be tough. Because we had like 300 people at ours.
4: Yeah. I feel like most people wouldn't recognize a...
0: This guy was going hard, though. Welcome to the wedding!
4: At the bar.
0: Love to see you. Drinks on me! He's like, the guy. People are like, hey, I met a guy named Chris. He was awesome. Who knows him? That's the guy that stole all this stuff. Wedding Crashers. Fun movie. Bold.
5: Bold.
0: Bold. Like, respect, but no respect because you stole stuff.
3: Yeah.
0: But, like, if you're just crashing a wedding to, like,
3: for fun?
4: Have fun.
0: Bold. Like, respect. That takes some real nads.
4: So bold.
0: That takes some nads to do that. Yeah. I always felt weird going to a wedding. Like, there would be listeners would be like, hey, if you're in town doing a show, come by the wedding. I did that a couple times. And it was expected. I even felt weird just going, like, hey, I'm here because I got a DM on Instagram. They wanted me to come. I felt weird doing that. I would feel so awkward crashing away. I won't even sit in a concert seat that's not mine, three rows up, because I'm like, oh, no, this doesn't feel right.
3: Yeah, because, like, what if they come?
0: Yeah, well, I can't enjoy this.
4: No, they come. You just act like, oh, I guess I didn't.
0: No, I don't do that.
3: No, that's so awkward. No,
0: I don't do that very well.
6: Celebrating America 250.
7: It's the Bobby Bones Show.
6: Coming up. Tell me something good.
0: Yeah. A medical center in Utah came up with a really great way to get shoes to students in need. It is a wonderful story. Lunchbox has it coming up next in our positivity segment called Tell Me Something Good.
8: It's Bobby Bones.
7: Yeah.
6: Celebrating America 250.
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Today, partly sunny, hot and humid with scattered thunderstorms. The 5-degree guarantee, 96. Tonight, partly cloudy and muggy with a few lingering thunderstorms and a low of 69. For the 4th of July, a partly sunny sky with scattered thunderstorms and a high of 87. For a complete first morning forecast, tune into WENY News. I'm meteorologist Connor Prydoff.

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Lucas Matthews, love you again. And once again, it's Justin here on Cube Country, top of the 10 o'clock hour, and the heat continues. Make sure you're being careful out there with this extreme heat advisory in our area until 8 p.m. tonight. We are heading into 4th of July weekend, so let's not slow down as Megan Maroney with Beautiful Things.

That's Luke Bryan with a classic country girl here on Q Country. And tomorrow we've got George Burge taking us through a tour of the United States with his 4th of July special, 12 to 3 p.m. So make sure you tune in for that right here on Q Country. It's George right now. Here's Ride, Ride, Ride.

0: intro.
1: It's Justin on Q Country, and I love it when our community comes together to help out those in need. And well, if you lived in Ithaca for any amount of time, you've probably seen Hot Dog Lou down in the Commons. His name's Lou Cassettini. He's been selling hot dogs for years down on the Ithaca Commons. He's been giving away food to anyone who's needed a meal. He's been very generous to those in need, feeding the hungry for years. He's 83 years old. He owns Lou's Street Food. And right now, there is a GoFundMe fundraiser on behalf of Cassettini. He might be losing his home. He's behind on property taxes, utility bills, and other expenses because his business is not generating the profits it once did. He says he's, quote, dead in the water with an interview with the Ithaca Voice. But there is a way to help out. There is a GoFundMe. Right now, they're raising money to help Lou keep his home. Lou, like a lot of businesses in our area, are facing a downturn with broader problems in the economy and just facing downtown Ithaca in general. And he's been selling hot dogs for 40 years, a staple of the community. He's been giving money to the SPCA, giving food to those who are hungry and in need. So if you want to help out Lou, who is in need, you could find the GoFundMe link right now at the Ithaca Voice website or at 607newsnow.com.
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You can save some money at the farmer's market and in general if you're over the age of 60. Let's keep it going. Bailey Zimmerman, Chevy Silverado,

Lainey Wilson with 4x4 by you here on Q. And, well, I'm going to be going swimming this weekend. There's got to be a swimming situation for me. It's just too hot to be dry. And the thing is, if you're not swimming, you're wet anyways because you're covered in sweat. So hopefully you're keeping cool. I have AC finally in my home. So just in the nick of time. Let's keep it going with Corey Ken. Here's Rocky Mountain Love.

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today, partly sunny with humid conditions and a few thunderstorms. The 5-degree guarantee, 96. Tonight, partly cloudy skies and muggy conditions with more lingering thunderstorms and a low of 69. And for the 4th of July, partly sunny with a few thunderstorms and a high of 87. For a complete first warning forecast, tune into WENY News. I'm meteorologist Connor Prideaux.

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Luke Combs back in the saddle here on Q, and I've been chugging water. In fact, I've been like doing a homemade Gatorade to keep hydrated with this intense heat wave. I've been doing lemon juice and salt in my water, which adds electrolytes. Give it a shot. Yeah, keep on drinking water. Speaking of which, here's Zach John King. It's Get to Drinking. Top 3 11 o'clock hour here on Q.

Dan and Shay, nothing like you here on Q. Dan and Shay are coming to play a show at Syracuse Amphitheater. September, so you mark the calendars for that. Get ready for summer concert season, which is here. And that comes out of the landing. Stick around. We've got our

It's Justin on Q Country. It's time for Food Hack Friday. Let's eat. You might have noticed it's super duper hot here in the Finger Lakes and, well, all over the country. Record-breaking heat for 4th of July weekend, so maybe getting some ice cream is the move. Apparently, Americans eat a lot of ice cream. A new survey says that during summer, the average American eats 11 scoops of ice cream a week. That's enough to fill 113 football stadiums. Oh my gosh. I gotta say, I don't eat that much ice cream, and I don't think many people I know eat that much ice cream in a week, so the average is being skewed by certain people who eat a whole lot of ice cream, more than 11 scoops a week. But here's my food hack, speaking of ice cream. If you buy it a carton and put it in your freezer, nothing worse than it sitting there and getting freezer burned. So my tip, this works scientifically. This is science. You flip it upside down. Store your ice cream carton upside down, and it helps avoid those ice crystals and freezer burn that forms.

0: Hello, America. This is Garth Brooks.
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1: Parmalee, girl in mind, here on Q Country. 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Hopefully you're keeping cool. I'm sitting in air conditioning right now, but if you're not, you could find a holistic great spots to cool down.

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0: It's Justin on 103.7 Q Country, and these days people mostly stream TV shows, but back in the day, I used to put the TV on, just regular old cable, to fall asleep. You know, when I was growing up, I needed like a noise in my room to make me feel like I wasn't alone, and it's just a habit that stuck with me. I still do it from time to time and listen to a podcast or put on a YouTube video or the radio, but you might notice that ads are louder than the content you're watching, so it always wake me up, it drive me crazy, and they do that on purpose. The ads, they are allowed to do that in most states. Make them louder so you have the TV turned to a regular volume and then the commercials come on and you hear it more. You can't ignore them. Well, there's a new law in California banning streaming platforms from airing ads that are louder than the accompanying video. I think that should go nationwide if you ask me. But back to my original point, what's something that puts you to sleep no matter what? Is it golf? Is it baseball? How about C-SPAN? Let's talk about it.
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Chris Young raised on country music here on Q Country. And hey, the heat wave is still in effect. A big old extreme heat advisory. Be careful out there. And if you have dogs, make sure you're taking brief walks. Dogs get hot and they can't tell you, hey, buddy, I'm overheating. Especially the big furry dogs. So keep your walks to a minimum length. Make sure they have a lot of water. You know, dogs get hot too. Let's keep it going with Dan and Shay. Here's Say So.

Hey, it's Justin on Q Country in Watkins Glen, a celebrating a new bridge open to the public at Watkins Glen State Park. You can check it out. The Century Bridge was first constructed in 1908. It was shut down back in 2022 for safety concerns. It's been reopened with steel, and it looks pretty nice. So go check it out. A perfect way to spend the 4th of July weekend in Watkins Glen State Park with their new bridge.

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You can find a full list updated all the time throughout the summer at 607newsnow.com's events page. Here comes a new song from Lainey Wilson. It's Bone Keys and Wallets.

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2: 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A commonly asked question that we receive pertains to the causes of house dust allergy. 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Dust mites feed on shed human skin, and the resultant waste materials are highly allergenic and can cause allergic symptoms even after the mite that produced them has died. If you believe you suffer from this indoor allergy, see a trained allergist who can recommend environmental control measures and who can discuss the benefits of allergy immunotherapy or allergy injections.
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3: Q Country Weather.
4: Today, partly sunny with humid conditions and a few thunderstorms. The 5-degree guarantee, 96. Tonight, partly cloudy skies and muggy conditions with more lingering thunderstorms and a low of 69. And for the 4th of July, partly sunny with a few thunderstorms and a high of 87. For a complete first warning forecast, tune into WENY News. I'm meteorologist Connor Rideoff.

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2: 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I'd been out on the road, lonely at night, and it'd been a while

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And boy, let me tell you, she was the prettiest thing I'd ever seen in a pair of boots. 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

Corey Kent with his heart here on Q, and we are headed towards 4th of July weekend. Hopefully you're getting a nice long holiday weekend, so let's not slow down. Here comes Kenny Chesney. Let's carry on.

It's Justin on Q Country, and well, the NBA is getting some shaken up right now. The Philadelphia 76ers might be looking good. They just got Jaylen Brown from the Celtics. Not sure about that move. And LeBron James, you might have heard of him. He says he's not playing with the Lakers next year, and he's being shopped around. I think he might go to the 76ers, which is being rumored. That would be a pretty crazy team.

0: It's Justin IQ Country, and well, of course, we're celebrating 250 years of America this weekend, so let's run through some surprising American facts you might not know. Like, the current 50-star American flag wasn't designed by some government committee. It was created by a 17-year-old high school student named Robert Heft in 1958. He got a B- for his effort in his class. B-. His teacher promised, though, to change it to an A if Congress adopted the design, and they did. She couldn't have made it an A+. How about this? The French monument we all know to America, of course, the Statue of Liberty, was gifted to the U.S. by France, and sits not in New York City, like many think. No, technically, in New York Harbor, it stands on the New Jersey side of the water border, so the Statue of Liberty is a New Jersey resident. And finally, there's about 318 million U.S. citizens currently in our country, and well, they mostly live in cities in at least 9 states, including Wyoming, South Dakota, Nebraska, North Dakota, Montana, Kansas, Idaho, Iowa, and Oklahoma. There are more cows than there are human residents.
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3: Now, was there anything you learned in this process?
4: Time management skills, as well as some public speaking.
3: Now, when you look back on your time, is this one of the things that stands out for you?
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Shaboozy bar song, getting tipsy here on Q, and you might be getting tipsy this holiday weekend, maybe drinking some beers at a barbecue. Well, I'll tell you what, beer is not water. Make sure you're hydrating. The weather is not getting much cooler as we head into the 4th of July weekend. Heat stroke is no joke.

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We got the subdivision all mapped out. It'll sit right here on this land, and you could leave town a rich man. And he said, boys, whatever you're offering, it won't be enough.

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today, partly sunny, hot and humid with scattered thunderstorms. The 5-degree guarantee, 96. Tonight, partly cloudy and muggy with a few lingering thunderstorms and a low of 69. For the 4th of July, a partly sunny sky with scattered thunderstorms and a high of 87. For a complete First Warning forecast, tune into WENY News. I'm meteorologist Connor Frydahl.

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Chris Young, Young Love, Saturday Nights, as we head towards a Saturday that is very special. 4th of July weekend is upon us. Make sure you're keeping cool. We are still in that extreme heat advisory until 8 p.m. tonight. Let's keep it moving with Megan Maroney. Here's Beautiful Things.

It's Justin on Q Country, and a phone scam is making the rounds of Tioga County. There's someone posing as a sheriff's office saying that they need money to clear a warrant for your arrest. Just know that the actual sheriff, Gary Howard of Tioga County, says that they will never request money from individuals over the phone. If you hear this scam, make sure you hang up and call the actual sheriff's office and report it.

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0: 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It's 4th of July. If you tune in 12 to 3 p.m., you can hear George Burge take a tour of American hometowns of various country stars and playing some great music as well. 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

It's Justin on Q Country, and a heads up, the 4th of July holiday will be affecting some public transit in Ithaca. T-Cat says buses, Gadabout, and E-Ride Ithaca is open today, but will not be available tomorrow on the 4th of July, so be aware of that in Ithaca.

What's happening? It's Justin here on 103.7 Q Country, and well, Cole Swindell just celebrated his birthday, 43rd birthday, this past week on June 30th, so happy birthday to him. Here he is with a new song to wind down my time on the station today. It's Girl Dad.

0: It's Justin on 103.7 Q Country, and that's it for me today. Oh, it is a 4th of July weekend. Very exciting, a big one. So happy 250th birthday to our great country. I'll be back on Monday. I'm taking tomorrow off to celebrate the holiday, but we've got a celebration here on Q Country with George Burge, the ABC 4th of July special from 12 to 3. So make sure you tune in for that. We can be the soundtrack to your summer cookout, your barbecue, your 4th of July celebrations. Jerry Noah's coming in next to finish out the day. I'll be back on Monday. Keep it country and have a great holiday weekend.
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today, partly sunny with humid conditions and a few thunderstorms. The 5-degree guarantee, 96. Tonight, partly cloudy skies and muggy conditions with more lingering thunderstorms and a low of 69. And for the 4th of July, partly sunny with a few thunderstorms and a high of 87. For a complete first warning forecast, tune into WENY News. I'm meteorologist Connor Brightoff.

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Scotty McCreary, Hootie and the Blowfish. It's Bottle Rockets 103.7 Q Country. We are ready to celebrate America's 250th birthday. Happy Friday. Jerry Noah here until 7 o'clock tonight. I got a great show lined up for you today and a great music lineup, including the current Queen of Country. Here she is now, Ella Langley with Morgan Wallen. I Can't Love You Anymore.

John Party, Heartache Medication, right here on Q Country. Well, if you don't have definite plans for tomorrow and you still want to celebrate the 4th of July, head on over to 607newsnow.com. 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

0: Nate Smith, World on Fire on 103.7 Q Country. Well, the Renaissance Festival is coming back up in Sterling. It all kicks off this weekend, and it will continue every weekend until August 15th and the 16th. 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This is their 50th anniversary. 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Find all the details on their website at sterlingfestival.com. 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Florida Georgia Line's coming up next.
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A signature song from Lainey Wilson, Wildflowers, Wild Horses on 103.7 Q Country. Well, tomorrow I will not be on the air. There's going to be a 4th of July special hosted by George Burge, and all kinds of country music artists will be performing from their hometown. Again, a broadcast from noon until 3. And here's George Burge now with Luke Bryan. It's Ride, Ride, Ride.

0: New music from Jelly Roll. It's Hands Up on 103.7 Q Country. And a big congratulations goes out to country music artist Rhett Atkins. He was just invited to join the Grand Ole Opry. He has written 36 number one hits for other people. So it's nice to see him finally get a permanent parking spot in Nashville. And of course, his son, Thomas Rhett. Well, you know him already. Congratulations, Rhett Atkins. And you stay tuned. Ashley Cook's on the way with Your Place.
1: Hey, I'm George Burge, and this 4th of July, I'm taking y'all for a ride, ride, ride. I'm hosting ABC Audio's American Ride 4th of July, and as the U.S. celebrates its 250th birthday, I'll be your driver on a musical trip across our country, stopping in at the hometowns of some of your favorite stars, including my hometown of Austin, Texas. You'll hear from Lainey Wilson, Cody Johnson, Eric Church, Ella Langley, Luke Bryan, and lots more. So be sure to hop in and join me, George Burge, for ABC Audio's American Ride 4th of July.

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2: Today, partly sunny with humid conditions and a few thunderstorms. The 5-degree guarantee, 96. Tonight, partly cloudy skies and muggy conditions with more lingering thunderstorms and a low of 60.

Jackson Dean, Heavens to Betsy on Q Country. There's a big old 4th of July bash happening tomorrow over at Trelevin Wines in King Ferry. It runs from 6 until 9 p.m. featuring live music from a band called Destination. So if you want to drink a little wine, pretend you understand live jazz, visit their website, trelevinwines.com. It's Jason Aldean. Keeps it going. Here's Don't Tell on Me.

0: Luke Combs, She Got the Best of Me on 103.7 Q Country. And a big happy anniversary to Blake Shelton and singer Gwen Stefani. They got married 5 years ago today on their ranch in Oklahoma. I would try to pronounce the name of the ranch, but it looks a little too complicated for me. 5 years together. Big congratulations to those two. We will hear from Blake later in the show. Chase Beckham's on the way next with 23. Stay tuned.
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It's Dan and Shay with Speechless right here on Q Country. Well, fans are sending prayers for Clint Black. Apparently, he was supposed to perform over in Choctaw, Mississippi for the holiday weekend. Apparently, he had to be sent to the hospital with some sort of infected tonsillitis. So no big holiday show for Clint Black. But Clint, we are thinking about you. Zach John King will take it away now. Here's Get to Drinking.

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Well, next week, I am excited to share I'll be giving away tickets to go see Parma Lee. 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
2: Today, partly sunny, hot and humid with scattered thunderstorms. The 5-degree guarantee, 96. Tonight, partly cloudy and muggy with a few lingering thunderstorms and a low of 69. For the 4th of July, a partly sunny sky with scattered thunderstorms and a high of 87. For a complete First Warning forecast, tune into WENY News. I'm meteorologist Connor Friedhoff.

Billy Currington on 103.7 Q Country. Well, Luke Bryan, he just dropped a new song called Made It a Memory. It's the fourth track from his upcoming ninth studio album called Signs. It's going to hit the shelves on September 18th. Here's Luke now with Country, and She Knows It.

0: Dustin Lynch in the 5 o'clock hour. Stars like confetti right here on Q Country. Well, the city of Cortland is hosting an all-day Independence Day celebration tomorrow at Dwyer Memorial Park. There will be live music, food, vendors, and a fireworks display over the lake at dusk. Find more details on this website, experiencecortland.com, and stay tuned for Bailey Zimmerman. He's on the way next.
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4: 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Why do you think that is?
5: Well, there's several reasons for that. The biggest reason is cost. Traditional funerals are kind of out of control, looking $15,000, $20,000. When I worked for other funeral homes, I kind of saw the trend moving to cremation, and that's why I started this service. So you could still have a spectacular service without costing several thousand dollars. Because in this economy in these days, even my cost at $1,200 is a lot of money to most people, to me. That's the biggest reason. And then other reasons, environmental factors. People also don't want to be put in a box and buried into a ground, believe it or not.
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1: 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I'm following the curves like a back road.
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Jason Aldean, Big Green Tractor, 103.7 Q Country. You know, the power of movies can sometimes get a little out of hand. There was an auction in L.A. recently where somebody bought an original Stormtrooper helmet from the 1977 Star Wars, and that sold for over $300,000 to an anonymous buyer. Kind of makes you scratch your head a little bit, doesn't it? John Prady will keep things going now. Here's Boots Off.

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1: New music from Flatland Cavalry, Never Coming Back, right here on Q Country. Well, it looks like the town of Groton is starting to celebrate a little early for the 4th of July. Tonight, actually, they will be over at the Groton Elementary School. There'll be food and fireworks, and it all starts in about 20 minutes from now. Fingers crossed that everybody has a good time. Old Dominion is on the way next with Make It Sweet. 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

0: storming, I was falling fast through the Nurnhart. 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
2: Mostly cloudy tonight with a chance of showers and thunderstorms. An extreme heat warning remains in effect until 8 p.m., but the overnight low will dip into the high 60s. Rain and thunderstorms likely on July 4th, mainly in the afternoon. Otherwise, partly sunny, high around 85 degrees.

Heart Like a Truck, Lainey Wilson on 103.7 Q Country, and everyone seems to love her new duet with John Mayer as he plays guitar on backup for their new song called Phone Keys Wallet. We'll hear that one in just a bit. And another duet who actually do pretty well together. Here's Dan and Shay with Say So.

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Truth About You. That is Mitchell Tenpenny on 103.7 Q Country and the legendary Kenny Chesney. He just announced his 21st studio album. It's called Silver Sands Marina. It drops everywhere on September 25th. Here's Kenny now with Carry On.

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0: New music from Kevin Powers and Shaboozy. It's Move On right here on Q Country. Jerry Noe with you. That just about does it for me today, but there's no reason to go anywhere. Zach Brown Band's coming up. Luke Combs is also on the way, and I'll be back in my usual time slot Monday at 3 p.m. I hope you're able to join me. George Burge will be here tomorrow from noon until 3 p.m. for a special 4th of July show. I hope you have an outstanding and safe weekend. Be safe if you're on the road, and I'll see you soon.
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0: 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It's Bev Rainey, and we've got Atlas hanging with us.
1: Hello.
0: What are you doing, man?
1: I'm doing good. What are you doing?
0: Oh, I am just, I'm fixing to give you a whole bunch of crap right now because we were just talking about how you feel old.
1: I do.
0: For the record, how old are you?
1: 33 years, going on 80.
0: Wait, I'm sorry. I'm sorry. The tiniest violin is playing right now. 33 years old going on 80.
1: Yeah, but I ate Taco Bell my whole life, so this 33 feels really like I'm ahead of my time.
0: No, it means that you're already embalmed. You're fine. Like, you're never going to age. Like, Taco Bell just cements everything in place.
1: That's
0: for the rest
1: true.
0: Of
1: it's like
0: life.
1: The fountain
0: it's like
1: of youth.
0: Super glue from the inside, yeah.
1: I didn't know that. I didn't know. The inflammation is like the fountain of youth. I love that. I love that.
0: All right, let's talk about your elbow, your hair, all kinds of stuff. So you're waking up in the morning, your elbow's cracking. What's going on there?
1: Well, I woke up, I just stretched my elbow, stretched my arm, sharp pain for 2 days. Like, what did I do? This didn't happen, you know, when I was younger.
0: Getting old, getting old. All right, let's talk about your hair falling out. He thinks his hair's falling out.
1: I mean, my dad, I look at my dad and I go, it's coming. You know, the reaper is coming for my hair.
0: Wait a minute. You look at your dad. What, your dad's lost his hair?
1: He's missing about everything on top.
0: Okay. Okay. That's
1: this part.
0: I might have some good news for you, Atlas. What's your mom's father's hair look like?
1: Ooh. Is that the...
0: Uh-huh. That's the genetics behind
1: it. His hair is still kicking. He's also got this beard. Really? Magical beard.
0: Really?
1: I'm sure it's a 50-50. What do you mean?
0: That's exactly how it works. It's your mom's father. That's how you know what your hair is going to end up like when you get older.
1: This might be the best day of my life. What are you talking about? Oh, my gosh. I thought I was going to have to go to a different country, pay for some, like, fake hair or something.
0: Oh, please don't go that direction. You're not going to have anything to worry about, though. You're not. I'm telling you. You're going to keep all of that glorious hair you've got.
1: I hope so.
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3: Well, there's several reasons for that. 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That's the biggest reason. And then other reasons, environmental factors. People also don't want to be put in a box and buried into a ground, believe it or not.
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0: I caught up with Russell Dickerson and asked him about the whole WrestleMania thing, since fans are showing up to concerts with, like, costumes on. Is he ever going to wear one on stage?
1: I mean, there we do have a full-on Russell Dickerson mascot that comes out. He comes out during the show sometimes. It's special. You never know. Every RD party is different, but I should. But I haven't yet. It's like I don't have time for a costume change, you know?
0: Well, they just rip them.
1: Oh, I rip my shirt like Hulk every night.
0: Yeah.
1: Every night. I'm burning through tank tops.
0: If I tried to do that, what is the secret to that? Do they cut it a little, or are you just lot bigger than I am?
1: Sometimes I'll cut the bottom off.
0: Okay. Because
1: they're like super long.
0: Okay.
1: And like there have been times where I just like, you start it and it just like starts ripping around the side, you know?
0: It's going the wrong way. Here's his latest, Worth Your While, Russell Dickerson on Country Nights Live.

0: He's the singer turning real life grit into country soul. 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
0: The Art of Letting Go. Fantastic album, by the way.
2: Thank you. Thank you so much.
0: So, what really inspired you to write an album like this?
2: Yeah, I have a lot of music out, so I was trying to explore things that I haven't really talked about. Mm-hmm. Things that are just a little too personal, maybe, and I just wanted to open up, be a little more vulnerable, and talk about myself a lot. For a long time, even like the music, I would just have like an animated artwork as the cover. So I don't think people ever knew really who I was. It was just me putting out music, and I refused to talk about myself. So I think I wanted to make some music that kind of gave away a little bit of who I am.
0: So you weren't always in country. You did a bit of rap and stuff like that prior, right?
2: Yeah. First album was pretty rap-leaning.
0: Yeah.
2: I love NF. He's very vulnerable.
0: Yeah.
2: And I wanted to be him, and then I got one album in and realized I'm not good at rapping. The sound of my rap voice compared to my singing voice, it's a...
0: Okay.
2: Yeah. I need to stop the rapping.
0: So you decided to go into country?
2: Well, then, yeah, those are my two favorite genres, right?
0: Yeah.
2: Hip-hop is like, in terms of the writing, hip-hop and country are, to me, are the two best songwriting genres.
0: Storytelling?
2: Yeah, like, country's so storytelling, but it's not always so personal.
0: Yeah.
2: Where, like, hip-hop is like, if you're talking Kendrick or Drake, it's always about their life.
0: Right.
2: Where, and like, in country, it's an incredible story. Like, let's say, Still in Cinderella, but it's not always...

0: always just like a, you know,
1: yeah,
0: it's just a beautiful story. That is like my favorite country song written, though.
1: Really?
0: Still in Cinderella?
1: Yeah.
0: You're not wrong. There's something about that song.
1: Fantastic.
0: Like, if I was in the room and we wrote that, I'd be like, all right, give up. I'll never write a better song than this.
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3: 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It appears by its own numbers, the U.S. government seems insolvent. 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